Sex, brand new music by 3 Days Grace. That one's called Don't Want to Go Home Tonight. Taylor Swift, well, you know, she's never out of the news. But right now, Patient Zero, the music video, premieres tonight at the 2026 MTV VMAs. Taylor directed it. Colin Farrell and Dakota Johnson star in it. I cannot wait to see it and see what this is all about. Of course, she's killing it with this one in the charts. I knew it. I knew you. Taylor Swift, WIXX.

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101 WIXX, get your holiday spirit rocking with the spectacular Trans-Siberian Orchestra, The Ghosts of Christmas Eve. It's on November 19th. There's two shows at the Resch Center. It's a hard rocking, laser light, flame-throwing Christmas show like no other. I want to see that. 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Here is Dominic Fleck. This one's called Baby Doll. It's WIXX.

101 WIXX. That's the latest by Alex Warren. That one's called Emerald Eyes. Emerald, like green, like money. Free Money Jackpot is back, and we want you to win some cash. 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Everyone who plays will be an instant winner of Trans-Siberian Orchestra tickets for their show on November 19th at The Rush. Another instant winner is that they're going to be doing them at 8:40, 9:40, 11:40, 1:40. Wow, and 4:40. That's a lot of winners in one day. Noah Kahan, how much do I love him? Very, very much. And I think this is my favorite song by him, The Great Divide. It's WIXX.

101 WIXX. I'm Hope. Glad to be part of your weekend. Thanks for sticking around. I'm here till about 11. I've got Bruno Mars on the way and Semisonic. Also, the latest by Shaboozey is coming up. But right now, it's Edge of the Earth, the Beaches on WIXX.

101 WIXX, Closing Time, Semisonic. Shaboozy has a new song out. It's called Cowgirl. I absolutely love it. It's brand new. It's right here on WIXX.

101 WIXX. Audrey Hobart spent years helping other people write their songs and their hits, but now she's apparently decided, hey, I'll have one too. And it's called Sue Me, and it's blowing up for her. Here it is, WIXX.

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Tomorrow, make sure you're here to celebrate weekend wins and losses at 7:40 with Huggy, Natalie, and Corey. They're here from 5 to 9 a.m. I don't know how they do it, but I sure do admire it. I've got, Shinedown on the way along with Stella Lefty, but right now it's Crash First. It's the new one by Hans Steven, MGK. 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

They say the holy water's watered down, and this town's lost its faith. Our colors will fade eventually, so if our time is running out, day after day, we'll make the mundane a masterpiece. Oh my, my, oh my, my love, I take one look at you, you're taking me out.

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So Boston by Stella Lefty has passed 400 million streams and 1 billion video views. 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

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Oh my gosh, you guys have no idea how cute he is. I saw him in person, and I can't get over it. Here's Ella Langley. This is for the Ella fellas out there. This is called Be Her. It's WIXX.

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I'm Hope. Thanks for being here with me tonight. The Bly family up in Jacksonport, I believe, is listening in. Hi, Augie, my buddy. All right, this is a new song. This is Temper City. It's called Self-Aware. It's new on WIXX.

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101 WIXX, Britney Spears. She's got a memoir-based biopic coming out soon. It's through Universal, and the director said that he's not finalized casting quite yet, but Sydney Sweeney is reported as a possible choice to play Britney. But that is not officially confirmed quite yet. I will be keeping my ears open for that news because I think that Sydney Sweeney would be a really, really great Britney Spears. Here's Malcolm Todd with Earrings. It's new on WIXX.

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Now, Miley Cyrus, in case you haven't heard, she dropped her last name. Don't get crazy. It's fine. It's just Miley now. And this is her new one. This is called Bass Persuades. It's WIXX.

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I have been looking for the Trace Mack shirt and I really, really, really, really want it. It's hard to find. So that would be my pick. What would be yours? Here's Noah Kahn, latest. It's called Orbiter, WIXX.

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Text 1000 to 31011 to sign up and play. Bethany of Nina, congratulations. She's our most recent winner. And thank you to Molette Casino for helping us out with this as well. Here's Freaking Out with Dexter and the Moon Rock. It's WIXX.

say. 101 WIXX, Olivia Rodrigo's latest stupid song. And that's a song about being stupid, like stupid in love and all of the things that make us stupid. All right, 3 Days Grace. 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

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Everyone who plays will be an instant winner of Trans-Siberian Orchestra tickets for their show in November at the Rush Center. Five chances to win every single day. So listen in. I know Mara, didn't she just have a winner this last week? I think I saw her on Facebook. Anyway, Somber, My Body Isn't Ready. That's this one, WIXX.

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It's a new one. It's called Fabulous. It's growing on me. Let's say that. It's WIXX.

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Here's Phoenix by Marshmello and Portuga. It's IXX.

on WIXX, Love the Way You Lie, Eminem and Rihanna. How did screen-free week go for you and your family? I can't wait to hear all about it. I'm hoping that they touch on this during the weekend wins and losses tomorrow morning, because I can't wait to hear about how these parents did it, how the kids did it. And in case you didn't know, there was a screen-free week last week, and there were a lot of prizes, and there was a family toolkit to help out. And a special thanks to the Family Trivia with Dad and Lad podcast that helped a lot of families along the way. And this is new music. This is called Hotel Room. It's Axe and the Hatchet Man on WIXX.

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Get your holiday spirit in rockin' form with the spectacular Trans-Siberian Orchestra, The Ghosts of Christmas Eve, on November 9th. There are two shows at the Rush Center. It's a hard rockin', laser light, flame-throwing Christmas show like no other. That sounds amazing. 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Here's Repeat It. It's IXX.

101 WIXX. I like that song. That one's called Animal by Cat's Eye. Wednesday, get a song created about you. Have you ever had a song created about you? Well, this is your chance. It's the Be Right Back Bangers at 7:40. 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Here's Mr. Know-It-All Teddy Swims. It's WIXX.

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Bethany R. of Nina was our most recent winner. 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Here's Taylor Swift. I knew it, I knew you. It's WIXX.

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101 WIXX. I'm Hope. Thank you guys for sticking around tonight. I'm out of here. I'll be back next weekend, so be sure to tune in and listen next weekend. I'm going to leave you with Ever Since You Left Me, French Montana on Max. It's WIXX.

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I'm about 23 minutes in here and I'm already down one Red Bull. And usually I don't drink Red Bull, so we'll see how this goes. 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

0: don't know why the end of that Rosé track was so weird. Like, I didn't really get the cue to talk there. But, oh well. I'm back. New song from Sienna Spyro now. It's called Die on This Hill. And it's right here on WIXX, baby.
1: Girl.

love that early 2000s pop punk vibe. That was a new song from American Hi-Fi, I think. Now here's a new song from Shaboozey. It's called Cowgirl on WIXX.

Okay, so I found out where the American Hi-Fi pop punk vibe, like early 2000s pop punk vibe came from. And that is because the song is from the early 2000s. Came out in 2001. Silly me, I was misreading the new tag that was on the Shaboozy song as like a lineup with the American Hi-Fi. So that's on me. Let's just move on to Taylor Swift now. It's WIXX.

Noah Kahn with Orbiter, a new song here on WIXX. Hey, what's up? It's Emery. Happy Monday, my friend. Teddy Swims Now. Call him Mr. Know-It-All. I mean, that's the name of the song. I just like to make puns sometimes. It's WIXX.

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1: 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Anyway, back to the copy. It's that simple. 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

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I don't know about you, but let me know. 31011. Text me what you think. I'm trying to dig some classic rap jams. WIXX. Oh.

Susie with a new song on WIXX. Hey, what's up? It's Emery at 2:06, chilling in that Monday morning with Noah Kahn on IXX.

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Moving on to Lado. Need to bring that big energy in this early morning hour. It's right here on WIXX.

0: Days Grace on WIXX. Hey, what's up? It's Emery staying awake with you on this Monday morning. I want you to tap in. Text me 31011. Where you're listening from, how you're listening. And it helps me get through these nights to know that there's somebody out there. I'm just playing with you. WIXX.
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1: I wasn't really aware that there was a French population in Montana. That's a joke, by the way. Hey, what's up? Good morning. It's Emery showing with you. 4:06 now with that new song from Ella Langley. It's called Shoes in Texas, right here on WIXX.

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Olivia Rodrigo on 101 WIXX. Once I'm out of here, the Huggy, Natalie, and Corey crew come in with another free money jackpot instant winner. Even if you don't guess the jackpot, you're getting tickets to the Trans-Siberian Orchestra. So you definitely want to get in on it. Text the word money to 31011 so you can register now. It's Avril Lavigne on IXX.

New song from Miley on this 52 degree Monday morning. 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

Noah Khan with The Great Divide. Hey, I'm out of here. It has been fun. I'll be back again, of course, next Sunday for another all-night party. Take care, my friend. Wear a jacket this morning. It's 52. It's cold outside. Zed now and Maren Morris on WXX. Take a

0: are back!
1: That's
0: we
1: right.
0: are back!
2: And we're the three best friends that anybody could have.
3: You betcha! You know what that sounds like? Like he's a cartoon character, like a Barney or a... That's not a cartoon, like a guy in a big... You
4: hey,
3: betcha.
4: Kids, welcome.
5: That's like a, kind of, what?
3: Like one of those characters, like a Teletubby.
5: Oh,
3: or
5: a Teletubby.
3: Barney.
5: Oh.
3: Yeah, like and the guy in the fluffy costume. Here he comes.
4: You betcha.
6: Like the like the Kool-Aid man almost.
3: Yeah. Oh, you're bust through a wall.
4: You betcha.
3: Listen, good morning, fellows. Good morning. And good fellow morning. Lady. How are you doing? You guys doing friendly?
6: We're
3: feeling
6: friendly.
3: Fine. How about everybody else? Homies of the show, text us and tell us you're friendly. Yesterday, I was getting a little frustrated.
6: Okay.
3: We were driving, and I've been driving my car. Ashley, my girlfriend's been driving my car as well because her car, one, smells like gasoline still because when we were moving, she dumped over some gasoline in her car.
6: Uh-oh.
3: Still smells like it. Can't get the smell out. So we drove that, and we'll talk about this later as far as Kinley and her boyfriend.
6: Oh.
3: Yep. Rewind. Kinley and her boyfriend at the pumpkin patch. But driving to the pumpkin patch is always a fun thing because Ashley's not that good of a driver. She tried to convince me and Kinley that she is a good driver. You're driving down 41, all right? She's over the line on the right side. So the passenger is over the line. So I'm over the line. Kinley's over the line. We're like, Ashley, why are you so close to the line?
7: I'm not close to the line. I am not close to the line. I'm a good driver.
3: She said other things, but I'm going to preface that as I'm a good driver. So she said, your car keeps pulling to the right. That's why I'm over. No, my car keeps pulling to the left because it's the safety feature. So when you're not between the lines,
4: you've got a fancy one.
3: So she's okay. It's over to the right. So she keeps pulling left because she thinks the car's going to the right.
6: Oh.
3: But the car's trying to stay in the middle of the white line. So she's trying to pull it more. And I'm just like, let go of the wheel. Just let go of the wheel for a second. And it just moves over right in the middle of the lane. So I'm like, holy crap,
4: you
3: Ashley.
4: I'm just saying
3: that I've been saying this since you started driving my car.
7: Well, I don't know. What am I supposed to do?
3: Uh-oh.
7: Oh, see, I'm rubbing off on her, dude.
5: That's awesome. How was the pumpkin patch? I saw you posted on our Facebook page yesterday.
3: Yeah, I had to.
6: It looks cute.
3: It was a little fall time. It was the perfect day for a pumpkin patch yesterday.
5: Which one you go to?
3: Blazer Farms.
5: Okay.
3: Blazer Acres. I kept calling it Farms as Blazer Acres. A couple homies of the show were there. I don't remember your names, but you guys were super cool. The cool thing about this is they had an Apple launch in Canon. Now, you know how I am with Canons.
6: Not good.
3: I'm not very good. So I put the first Apple in there. All good. He's like, yep, just shoot whenever. Just push the lever on in and then let it come out and then you can fire. So pushed it on in, fired it, misfire. Why every time I shoot a cannon of any sorts,
5: the T-shirt cannon at the Timber Rattlers game,
3: that was the Timber Rattlers. I'm talking about the Crasher Concessions. I'm talking about the Green Bay Gamblers. It's embarrassing that none of these dope guns work for me.
5: Maybe that's a sign from above.
3: I didn't even want to do it at first because I was like, "Yo, these machines gonna work?" Because I don't have luck with cannons.
5: And guess what? It didn't.
3: It didn't work. It worked the last two times, but I was super embarrassed because I probably said something and I ruined it from the cannon gods.
5: Hey, a lot of fun to be had this morning. We got tons of stories from this weekend that we want to share with you, including highlights from our Crasher Concession on Friday night, which was a ton of fun. We want to hear about your weekend wins and losses at 7:40. And the free money jackpot, another chance to win those TSO tickets and possibly that big jackpot waiting for you at 8:40.
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4: We have a nice couple of days ahead, then rain moves in on Wednesday. For today, sunny skies, high 74. Tonight, partly cloudy, low 50. Tomorrow morning, fog, partly cloudy skies, high 73. On Wednesday, cloudy with rain showers and a high of 68. From Fox 11, your station for severe weather coverage, I'm meteorologist Pete Potoniak on 101 WIXX. Now back to Huggy, Natalie, and Corey.
5: All right, thanks, Pete. 52 degrees now. It's 521. Go Sports with Luddy is coming up. Luddy's going to step in and tell us a little bit about the Brewers' big weekend. Big win for the Badgers
6: really?
5: Over the weekend. Yeah.
6: Okay, I started watching that game at with Kinley, and they were losing.
5: The Badgers were?
6: Yeah, they weren't doing very good.
5: No, they came back and they won. Wow. It was quite an amazing win against a highly ranked opponent. So Badgers might be for real. It's kind of exciting. We'll hear from Luddy in a few minutes here on WIXX. She

0: That's Somber on 101 WIXX 528. Starting off your Monday with Huggy, Natalie, and Corey.
1: Yeah.
2: The Packers.
3: And there is your dagger.
2: The Brewers. The Bucks.
3: The Milwaukee Bucks are NBA champions once again.
2: And even T-Ball.
4: He knows it all. Go Sports with Luddy is on 101 WIXX. Go Sports. I was a cheerleader.
1: Man, look at this guy's clean hair.
5: You know, Luddy, I was just about to say, you look like every 90s movie dad.
1: I thought you were going to say
6: you
1: nanny.
6: And I talked. You and I talked about my potential acting career at one point, and you said I would be a great Hallmark father.
5: Yes.
6: So
5: I
6: actually take that as a compliment.
1: Yes. I'm going to let you know, I have three people, actually just emails, that I can get you in to be a Lifetime extra, to work your way up.
6: All right.
1: They always said no to me.
0: It's got the connections.
6: You don't look. You don't look as much like a
5: Hallmark
6: father.
5: You're more like a 2B extra.
1: Hey, dude, that's the people's streaming service. What's up with sports, boo?
6: Well, I don't know if you could see the Brewers over the weekend on Tubi or the Badgers over the weekend on Tubi, but they all won their games. Badgers won on Saturday, an upset victory against Penn State, and the Brewers had 103 victories they ended with yesterday.
0: That's awesome. All-time record for them.
6: Corey, I've brought this up to you in the past. Do you remember when they lost 100-plus games every season?
0: I don't remember specifically, but I mean, they've been good now, though, for so many years in a row. It's kind of refreshing, but to me, it's just in the back of your mind. It doesn't matter how you do. I mean, great. Let's celebrate. Let's have a good, little run here. But it all comes down to, will they be able to beat the Dodgers?
6: Well, that, I mean, they might get. All right. So they play the winner of the Padres versus Cubs. Padres and Cubs, Huggy, start on Tuesday night from San Diego.
1: Saying anything.
6: So there's a chance we have to slay both those dragons yet again. You're going to have to play the Cubs yet again on your way to playing the Dodgers yet again to play for the World Series, which you haven't been able to do since 1982.
5: But we always choke with the Dodgers.
0: Yes.
5: We can be the best and keep winning against the Cubs over and over and over again. Sorry, Huggy.
1: Oh, my gosh.
5: But those damn Dodgers.
6: Well, Natalie, I've brought this up before on air on WNFL. Baseball is not equitable. It's not fair. The Dodgers spend triple the money that the Brewers do, and it's amazing that the Brewers get to this point and they have a great record and they're able to play against the Dodgers, and we'll see. I mean, this might be the year, but it also could be a 3 or 4 or 5 game, sweep or gentleman's sweep. So.
5: But didn't they beat them already this season?
6: Yeah, but the regular season is a lot different because of the way you can stack your roster and everything in the playoffs, and you have more rest days in the playoffs, and it's not that monotonous 162 games in a row. It's we've got 4 games to win out of 7.
5: But to be fair, we have 4 games out of 7, so do the Dodgers. So
6: you are very true about
5: that.
6: They
5: don't need to be resting. They need to be winning.
6: Correct. And 4 of those games will be in Milwaukee as opposed to 3 in Los Angeles.
5: Can't but
6: we have to beat the Padres or the Cubs starting on Saturday. So Brewers will play the Cubs or the Padres, the winner of that series, starting on Saturday in the NL divisional round.
0: Well, this past Saturday, that was a big win for the Badgers. They beat a ranked team in Penn State.
6: You know, I was at the Brewers game and I went, the Badgers are on. And next thing you know, we get an update that the Badgers won 24-20. And it was one of those like, they did what?
0: They came back and won too in dramatic fashion.
1: They were not winning when I was watching it.
6: They were down 17-0 when I saw the score and I was like, oh, here we go again, And the next thing you know, they win 24-20. To only give up 3 points in the second half is amazing. The Badgers have a chance to go to the college football playoff now. If they win out.
1: If they win out. We'll see.
6: If they win out or if they just make it to the Big Ten championship game, there's a chance that they are a team in the final 12 teams in the playoff at the end of the season.
0: They've done well so far, I guess. So
6: very much.
0: All right, that's another edition of Go Sports with Luddy. Thanks, Luddy.
6: Thanks, guys.
0: All right, 531 on WIXX. It is 52 degrees here in Green Bay at IXX with Pitbull and Kesha.

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1: All right. Do you guys have what I needed you to have up on your screens?
2: Yes.
1: All right. It's called a blanket. I don't know if you've ever heard of it, guys.
0: A regular blanket.
1: Just a regular blanket, any type of blanket. So what do you think? The shape is a square, essentially, right?
0: Square rectangle, yeah.
1: So I was laying in bed, and I have this little blanket because my feet get hot. But I realized that it's a square. My feet were sticking out. So if you turn the blanket quarter, just the quarter, so the points are no longer next to you.
0: More diagonal.
1: Yes, so diagonal. So one of the points is close to your face, and the other one's down by your feet. Now, this will help out tall homies, kind of like yourself, because sometimes the blankets are just too short. But if you turn it that way, and now the two of the points are sticking out the way your arms would go, and then your feet and your head have compartments or flaps for you to cover your chest and your toes.
0: Okay.
1: So if you are a tall person, turn it a quarter, and that way your feet will not be sticking out because you can flap over the corner or unflap the corner. And if you sleep kind of like I do, which is I'm just getting ready for a coffin, no big deal. If you sleep with your hands at your chest, now your elbows are covered too. And if your neck is cold, flap it on up or flap it on down if it's hot. Boom.
2: Your shoulders will get cold.
1: Nope, because you're pulling it up. It's like right here. You got the flap closed.
0: Basically, the flap is almost at your head.
1: Flap.
2: I like the way you say flap.
1: So if you put, no matter which way you pull up or down, you're still going to have some type of blanket because it's cornered.
2: Man, I thought you were going to buy me a blanket.
1: No,
2: you said
1: I wasn't.
2: Pull it up.
1: I only wanted you to see envision what I'm talking about.
0: I do. I see it. That's pretty good, Huggy. That's a good life hack.
1: You should try that, ladies and gentlemen. If you're a tall homie, Corey, try it today.
0: Maybe I will.
1: Go to bed.
0: Maybe I will.
2: Yeah, maybe you can get this $129 blanket.
1: It's probably a good blanket.
2: If
1: it's $120.
2: It looks very, very long and comfy and warm.
0: We're going to talk about something about laundry, too.
1: Mm-hmm. Yeah. Do you want to do that right now?
0: Yeah.
1: All right. This is a quick one. Now, I did the laundry this weekend. She was having, she had a busy Saturday. We were going to a haunted house later. So I was like, you know what? You've been doing a lot of laundry. Let me finish the laundry today. So she watched me put a load of clothes in the washer. You got to put soap in there. So what I normally do my whole life was just put the clothes in there, take the laundry detergent container, canister, plastic thing, and I just squeeze it and pour it in there. And then she's like, why would you pour it in on top of the clothes? Well, why not? That's the way to do it is pour it on top of the clothes, right? She was saying that you start the water and then put the laundry detergent in straight into the water before you put the clothes in.
0: So here's the thing. I used to think that theory was correct.
1: Which one?
0: Hers.
1: Okay.
0: Because I thought, well, yeah, you're just putting all the soap on the very top clothes, mm-hmm. so the rest of them aren't getting clean. But the thing is, you got to think about what happens during the load of laundry, during the cycle.
2: Right.
0: It's they get agitated everything, so it doesn't really matter where you put the soap.
2: Mine doesn't even start the water or anything until I close the lid.
0: Right.
1: Oh,
2: I can't even let it soak.
1: Mine starts right away, and she's like, well, you're going to get spots on your clothes. And I've never gotten spots on my clothes because I did that.
0: No.
1: So she's looking at me like I'm nuts, and I'm looking at her like she's nuts, and I'm just like, do you want me to do the laundry? Because you can take it over if I'm doing it wrong. That's just how I've done it and seen my parents do it my whole life. I didn't think it was that big of a deal.
2: Speaking of spots and laundry, I accidentally left a lipstick in my pocket, and my two pair of normal blue jeans ruined.
0: No.
2: They're gone, so now I only have my favorite jeans, thankfully.
0: Did it melt?
2: It, discolored them.
0: Oh.
1: Really?
2: Yes. Luckily, I washed them with other towels, so I didn't care if those got discolored. But my jeans are expensive. So now I only have all black jeans and my one pair of jeans that have all the rips in them.
0: Yep. The ones you wore on Friday. Yep.
2: I'm doing great.
0: The butt rips. Cheeks are hanging out.
1: I'm worried about this because I did it in my youth, probably around the stepdaughter's age, my stepdaughter. But I accidentally left a few pens in my pocket from school. Mm-hmm. And my mom and dad were so mad because when they warm up, they explode.
0: Yep.
1: And that's a mistake. They explode all over everything.
0: That's a mistake you make once.
1: I cannot.
2: Crayons. I learned that the hard way with Atlas and his little toddler hands. Like stuffing his crayons in his pocket. Oh, my gosh. Yeah.
1: I guess a lot of people do use. I also put the detergent in first. No idea. I don't think that's a thing.
0: No, I think, you know, right now it really doesn't matter anymore.
1: Yeah.
0: Interesting, though.
1: Throw a Tide Pod in there. That makes sense.
2: Don't eat them.
0: Yeah, just don't eat them like Huggy did.
1: It's clean eating.
0: 543 on WIXX.

0: 101 WIXX, Huggy, Natalie, and Corey, 549. Huggy was just talking about rotating the sheet on your bed or the blanket on your bed.
1: Yep.
0: To kind of a diagonal so it fits you if you're a little taller and your feet are out the bottom.
2: Did you Google it?
0: John, our friend from Marinette, says, tactically, you're only turning it 1/8 and not 1/4.
3: So, isn't that the same thing?
0: That's a good...
4: Tomato, potato.
0: Is that the same
4: Let me
0: thing?
4: Tell you.
0: Hashtag math.
4: Thomas is here for 3 weeks now. Yay.
0: Your boyfriend?
4: My boyfriend, yes. And when that man sleeps in my bed, I swear he's like a rotisserie chicken in that thing. Like, all my sheets come off. I wake up and I'm just on my mattress and he's spun out like a burrito. And I'm just like, why does this only happen with you here?
3: Yeah, it's a dude thing. Because the corner of mine comes off quite often. And I'm a roller as well. I am a rotisserie chicken.
4: He literally is a hot dog roller.
3: Yeah.
4: All my sheets are gone. And he blames the sheets. He's like, it's your sheets. It always happens. I'm like, yeah, with you here. I have an 8-year-old that sleeps in my bed when you're not here. And that doesn't happen.
3: At his house, does that happen? Because you've been over there. Oh, so his sheets are just perfectly on the whole time?
4: Well, he has like a Tempur-Pedic kind of. So like you can't even move around on it.
0: Oh, ooh. Wow. Fancy.
4: I just picture it at night. Never mind. I forgot what I was saying. Sometimes, I'm thinking of a rotisserie hot dog right now.
3: That's all she wants is she wants.
0: You're thinking of a hot dog roller,
3: or a chicken log.
4: I just picture him on it.
0: Rolling.
3: That's
0: around.
3: What you're doing right now is picturing Thomas on a chicken roller.
4: It's just so funny because I know how he is and sleeping next to him, and so he's just rolling.
0: Just going nonstop all night.
3: Sometimes, like I'll catch myself. Bouncing my bed off the back and trying to flip onto my front. I bet he does that.
4: Do you ever do a love vine?
3: What is that?
4: Oh, my
3: With
4: God.
3: With your feet?
4: Yeah. So I'm a love viner. So, like, I love wrapping my foot and my legs in with who's ever next to me. So, like, Atlas, we, like, almost toe hug. It's so funny. And with Thomas, like, I don't know, I'll roll over and I'll just, like, wrap my... I'm like a little anaconda. You know, I just, like...
0: Does he like
4: him.
0: That or no?
4: Yeah.
0: Okay.
4: I trained him.
3: First That's girlfriend. Good.
0: Yeah.
4: He's like, I'll let you suffocate me whatever you want.
3: You want to do. I can't breathe, but I'm into it.
4: But so he can't do it to me. Like, he doesn't rap right.
0: You have to
4: so
0: initiate.
4: So, like, I have to do it to him.
0: Ah.
3: It's because we're built like barrels.
4: No, I have to be big spoon with my big barrel.
0: Somebody says, why not take it a step further and sleep on your bed corner to corner? You could
3: see there's more room
4: diagonal?
3: That way. Yes.
4: Oh yeah.
3: 100%. See, you're catching on.
0: We
3: dudes.
0: Have one of those pillow top mattresses, and it drives me nuts. I sleep in a cavern.
4: What?
0: On my
4: what does
0: bed.
4: That mean?
3: Does it sink in?
0: Yes, yeah. It sinks in the middle of the bed. It's like a huge ridge, so I try to sneak over to the middle of the bed. It's a king size, so there's enough room, but it's like I feel like I'm slipping off the side when I'm in the middle of my bed.
3: This is why
4: you
3: I
4: need
3: love
4: a body
3: my
4: pillow.
3: Girlfriend.
0: Yeah, maybe.
3: Well, that's called his wife, dude. That's why you got a spoon.
0: Yeah, we this haven't is, done that in a while.
3: This is why I love Ashley, because, you know, she doesn't really care about the little things. No, I love that. I didn't have many little things. That's totally fine. Now, I'm a clean-cut human. But, what?
4: I was going to say, you are a little thing.
0: You yourself, yeah. Actually, back to your blanket talk. Mm-hmm. What kind of blanket? Do you have kids' blankets you're using? How many blankets are you too tall for?
3: Yeah, I have one because it's a little kid's anime blanket. Because I sleep hot. And she,
0: that makes sense.
3: Yes, but our mattress is on the floor. And she don't care. She doesn't. This is a song lyric that I was writing. We sleep on a mattress on the floor in a place we can't afford. It's kind of cute. It's kind of cute.
0: Kind of poetic.
3: Yeah. So
4: cute.
3: I'm just saying, we got a lot of weird things going on over there.
0: 5:53 now on WIXX.
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31: We are warming up to start the work week. For today, sunny skies, high 74. Tonight, partly cloudy, low 50. Tomorrow morning, fog, partly cloudy, high 73. On Wednesday, cloudy with rain showers and a high of 68. From Fox 11, your station for severe weather coverage, I'm meteorologist Pete Potoniak on 101 WIXX. 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
0: All right, thanks, Pete. 52 now. It's 5:57. Big weekend for your 8-year-old son, Atlas, Natalie.
4: Yes, he got over his fear, and we took the training wheels off, and now Atlas is riding a bike on two wheels.
0: Good for him. Big moment.
4: Yeah, the first time he fell off his training wheels, he said, never again. And for literally 3 years, he would not.
0: He wouldn't even try.
4: Just so afraid.
0: Really?
4: Wouldn't do it.
0: So what pushed him over the edge now?
4: You know what it was? Is now he's been walking home. I meet him, but now he wants to walk home from school. And one of his best friends rides his bike to and from school. And it's the same way that he takes. And he was just like, I want my training wheels off. I'm going to ride my bike. And I was like, heck yeah, you are.
3: It's called psychophobia if you're scared of riding a bike.
0: Psychophobia?
3: Psychophobia. No, it's not psychophobia. It makes sense, but it's not it.
0: That's when you're afraid of Natalie.
4: No,
0: that's not a phobia.
4: That's when you're afraid of the psychos out there.
0: I'm just kidding.
4: Anyways, so yeah, it took him about a half hour and he started riding his bike, but his little training wheel bike was too small for him. So then knowing Jim, Papa Jim went on that marketplace and found a Huffy bike for $50 and brought it back and he just started riding it.
0: Nice. So big weekend.
3: Let's hope.
4: We might ride a Huggy's house today.
0: Yeah, you should.
3: Right down the road.
0: Just down the road now. It's 5:58. Here's Marshmallow with Kane Brown on WIXX.

0: 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Huggy, Natalie, and Corey at 6:04. Good morning. It is 52 degrees here. Time for $1,000 Minute.
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3: Hi-ho, there is a lot of snow.
4: Oh, I like that one.
3: Thank you.
4: Liza from the Ville of Clinton.
3: Oh.
4: How are you today?
5: I'm doing good.
4: Good. She's a delivery driver, although probably going to be taking it a little easy today, which is a good thing because we don't want you ending up in the ditch. You know what I'm saying?
3: Or if you do, you can grab a couple fries. I'm in the ditch. I need to eat some fries.
4: Otherwise, I'm not going to survive. All right, 10 questions, 60 seconds. You know the drill. Just stay pass if you don't know the answer, all right?
5: All right, I'm ready.
4: Here we go. Coming down in 3, 2, 1, go.
3: What novel features the character Atticus Finch?
5: To Kill a Mockingbird.
3: What currency is used in Japan?
5: Pass.
3: What reality show involves matching couples using experts and science?
5: Pass.
3: What do you call the visible part of the rivet commonly found on the pocket of jeans?
5: Pass.
3: In human anatomy, what does the hallux refer to?
5: The brain?
3: Nope.
5: Pass.
3: What U.S. state is home to the Arcadia National Park?
5: Pass.
3: What identity document is required to travel to different countries around the world?
5: Passport.
3: Who is Barbie's little sister?
5: Pass.
3: What actor plays Ken in the 2023 blockbuster Barbie movie?
4: That's 60, baby.
3: That's 60.
4: A lot of Barbie questions there. There was Ryan Gosling who played Ken.
5: Yeah, that was a lot of Barbie and geography.
4: Skipper is Barbie's little sister. You got Passport. Maine is where Acadia National Park is. The human toe is the hallux or hallux. You learned something new there.
3: The big toe.
4: The rivet that's on the pocket of jeans. The word for that is called the burr. Burr, B-U-R-R. Married at First Sight is that reality show matching couples using experts in science. And I think yen is the currency used in Japan. So there you go, Liza. Thank you so much for playing today. You appreciate it. Have a great day in Clintonville.
5: Awesome. Thank you so much, guys.
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0: It's 101 WIXX. It's Fall Out Boy. My songs know what you did in the dark. A little pumpkin carving this weekend, huh, Natalie?
1: Yes. My dad, Atlas, Thomas, and I all did some pumpkin carving. My dad is obsessed with pumpkin seeds, so he took all those home.
0: Okay.
1: But I got these googly eyes for our pumpkin, and that made our pumpkin. It's just every time I look at it, I giggle because it's so funny. And I don't know.
2: Googly eyes on anything is funny.
1: Yeah, I love doing fall things.
0: I think you said last week that you normally don't carve pumpkins though, right? Don't you like draw on them or something instead?
1: Sometimes we paint them and draw
0: them. But, that's right.
1: And it's so funny because I was like, well, Thomas is here. We should carve pumpkins. Then my hyper independence started. And as I'm carving, Thomas is like, do you want me to do it? I was like, no, I already started. And he just kind of let me do it. He was like, okay. And then I realized once I was done doing it, like, oh, that was.
0: He wanted to help. He wanted to do it with you.
1: Yeah. But I was like, I already got it started, you know, but that's me learning. Like I'm learning to whatever.
2: I bought some cute pumpkins.
1: Yeah, they're so cute.
2: I bought like $45 worth of pumpkins.
0: I thought you were going to say I bought 45 pumpkins.
2: You know, I just wanted to get down, buy some 45
0: but
2: pumpkins.
0: But $45. So yep. You each got one, you, Kinley, Ashley.
2: Okay, so I went crazy on the gourds because they were $2 a piece. And if I let them sit there properly, they turn into maracas.
0: Those are the little ones?
2: The little ones that look all funny and like Gonzo's nose.
0: Okay.
2: So I bought a bunch of those. But then like there was these stackable pumpkins that are they look like ghost pumpkins. So they're kind of white, but they have the color. So one's like blue, one's super white, and one's like an orangish white.
1: Aww.
2: So it's like, it reminds me of Harry Potter. So we bought all those. We stacked them up, got a couple other pumps. Yeah, so
1: I love fall season.
2: It's so nice.
0: Yeah, fall is so definitely nice. In the air. It's 52 degrees right now in Green Bay at WIXX. Temperature-wise, today, it's going to be right around 70 or so. It sounds like, according to Pete, 614 now. Genius or nightmare, kid's birthday idea, new one.

0: 101 WIXX, Huggy, Natalie, and Corey. Is this a nightmare or is this a genius idea, parents? Okay, either if you have young kids now or you've been through the stage in your life where you had young kids and you brought them to parks, right? That was the big thing for a while with my family. Like our weekends consisted of finding parks to bring the kids to. It was a much simpler time. Mm-hmm. But this new idea for birthday parties, some people are agreeing with and some people saying it would be hell. It's called the park crawl instead of a pub crawl.
1: Oh.
0: It's a park crawl.
2: Sign me up.
0: No booze. Okay.
2: Sign me up.
0: Basically, you map out maybe five of the best parks in town. Mm. You get some kind of a bus, which some towns actually have buses you can rent. Get all the kids on the bus.
1: You get them in a Sprinter van. You have all these snacks and their favorite juices and soda.
0: Yep.
1: And you literally take them park to park. I've seen videos of this. I've already sent it to Thomas. We're already planning.
0: Oh, you are?
1: I think that's a good 10-year-old's birthday. The big 1-0, something to do.
0: Yeah, maybe 10 would be good. I think, how old are kids when they stop going to the park? I mean, Atlas still likes going to the park.
1: Yeah, He loves it. Right? I think it depends on the park, too. Like, there's some that are really big and have a lot for big kids, including adults. I do love a good slider, too. And then, I don't know, it's just something different. And I don't know. I love it.
3: I love a slide. I love a park. I went down, like, 5-6 slides yesterday. At Blazer Acres.
0: At the pumpkin patch.
3: It was so good. Here's the thing. You said no alcohol. I feel like because it's 4 or 5 parks, these parents are going to need some alcohol.
0: Come on. You know, you could have some, like, a party part of the bus in the front. If somebody else is driving, why not? Not that the parents are going to get all schnockered.
1: We roll up to a McDonald's drive-thru. Can you imagine?
0: That would be hell. Not in the drive-thru. You'd have to get out of the vehicle and go inside.
3: You can't go through the drive-thru with 20 kids.
0: Well, yeah, what do you guys want? And they sit there for 20 minutes while they decide.
2: You're only getting Happy Meals. She can't hear your order.
0: Yeah, that's pretty much
1: that's it.
0: The nightmare part of this would be you have to supervise all those kids and make sure they both get off the bus in an orderly fashion. And maybe more importantly, make sure you do a head count to get each one of the kids back, especially if it's a big park. You think about it, kids start sprawling out. You have 15 kids, and they all go in different directions, and all of a sudden you can't find one when it's time to get back on the bus.
1: Or it's like Hunger Games and last one on the bus. Remaining wins.
3: Or you can wear leashes. Have them wear all the leashes.
1: Oh, my goodness.
0: They get off. That could get a little tangled.
1: No.
0: But anyway, that is the new thing, the park crawl.
3: You know what? I'm going to go ahead and read this, but not really. Well, we all know Natalie loves to go sledding, especially down snow hills. Maybe you can have a snow crawl, a hill crawl, a sled crawl.
1: You know, I'm good. I will watch from the bottom.
0: Natalie will stay on the bus for that
1: Huggy will be going sledding with my son from now on.
0: Yeah, it's your turn now, Huggy.
3: How did I get volunteered?
0: You can break your
1: back.
0: Because
1: you're right down the road.
0: Yeah.
3: Yep, I'll be there. Let me know. My air conditioner might be getting fixed.
1: Every time I pass that hill, I flip it off. Every time.
3: Every time I pass it with somebody in the car, I'm like, look, there's part of Natalie's back.
1: There it is.
0: I feel like there should be like a little
3: sign
0: there.
1: Should we make?
0: It was November of 2025.
1: November 30th.
0: Or wait, it was 2024 technically, wasn't it?
3: No.
0: Or 2025. It was. No, it was 2025.
1: It was 2025. It was last year.
0: November of 2025. Here lies Natalie's vertebrae.
3: Yeah, dude, I was just going to say that. R.I.P. Natalie's verts, dude.
1: Not the verts.
0: Huggy, I think you should go sledding this winter with Atlas.
3: No.
0: Why?
3: I've seen what happened with her. Well, I'm not doing that.
0: Just don't do something dumb like she did.
3: I'm 36 years old. By the time it gets cold, I'll be 37. Pretty much. I'm sorry, babe. I'll watch
0: too. We'll bundle you up like that kid on A Christmas Story.
3: What is that going to help?
1: Cushion.
0: Padding.
3: No. I love you. You're my friend. I think Atlas is dope. Make Thomas do it.
1: I'll need to get those bubbles from the rockers that they do.
3: That would be fun. Honestly, I would do that.
1: Okay.
3: That would be hilarious.
0: Go down the hill in one of those big bubbles.
3: That's so funny. I want to do that. That's okay, something.
1: Steve.
3: Yes. All right. If the rockers are listening to the homies, please let us borrow those balls, and I will do that for the plot.
0: That would, you know how fast you would go?
3: Yeah.
0: That's like straight plastic.
1: I mean, I

0: hit another hill or another bump, but I just
1: into the road, into a semi driving by. It just bonks off. Boom.
2: There she goes.
1: It's like a soccer ball.
0: Kickball with Natalie.
2: We got to mic it up. That's the best part.
3: Mic it up, dude.
0: No, I'm really scared.
1: Yeah.
0: I really can't.
1: It's PTSD.
0: Yeah.
1: It's PTSD.
0: Now I'm going to have to start ice fishing.
1: You're literally never going sliding again, are you?
0: I really don't think so, unless it's a bunny hill. And it makes me sad because I have a snowboard and everything, and I really want to go snowboarding.
1: What about a tube, though? If you were on a tube, a padding?
0: Maybe.
3: She fell off the sled.
0: Though.
3: She was sitting on something.
0: No, I was sitting on a sled.
1: Oh. But it was one of those old school, like red ones, right?
0: No, it was black.
3: Listen, please don't go ice fishing. I don't have a fast enough car to drive out to a lake to try to pull you out of ice. No,
0: okay,
3: I'm not going.
0: I've really been into fishing.
3: That's
0: lately.
3: Fine, but am I still your emergency contact?
0: Of course,
3: change
0: you are.
3: It because if you go in ice fishing, something's going to happen.
2: How can you help? I'm in the water. It's really cold. Get out here fast.
3: My air conditioner's being fixed. Sorry.
0: I am a little afraid of ice fishing, though. I've always been a little afraid of it.
3: Yeah,
1: some people are. I mean, you got to be smart about it, I guess.
0: But I'd have to have like one of those shanties. Like
3: say shanty again.
0: Shanty.
3: I love
0: shanty.
3: That.
0: Shanty.
1: All right, 6:26 here on WIXX. 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They kind of sound disgusting or delicious. You be the call. We'll discuss right around 6:50. 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
9: We have a nice couple of days ahead, then rain moves in on Wednesday. For today, sunny skies, high 74. Tonight, partly cloudy, low 50. Tomorrow morning, fog, partly cloudy skies, high 73. On Wednesday, cloudy with rain showers and a high of 68. From Fox 11, your station for severe weather coverage, I'm meteorologist Pete Potoniak on 101 WIXX. 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
1: Thanks, Pete. 53 now at 6:30. The real big thing that happened over the weekend was Natalie washed her hair.
0: Can you tell?
2: Thank God.
1: Yeah.
0: You could tell?
2: Wow.
0: Why do you look at me with disgust right now?
1: Because it was like, you could have wrung it out. You were like,
2: yes.
1: Soul
0: glow. Well, I was
1: going to
0: be cooking later.
2: Cooking what? All right. But the thing is she was like, because Andy Gardner.
0: All right, has beautiful long hair.
2: Long hair, horse style. Doesn't use mane and tail or brush it 100 times with some type of whale tooth comb. It's just luscious and beautiful. So Natalie had seen and heard that he doesn't wash his hair. He just...
0: He just uses conditioner on the ends,
2: but
0: and
2: then
0: that's it.
2: Natalie saw that, and she's like, I'm doing it.
1: So how long did you go?
2: 2 weeks.
0: 2 weeks?
2: Oh. 2 weeks. And
0: but I had like dry shampoo in it sometimes.
1: Okay.
0: And then I had to dye my hair, so I was like, well.
2: When?
0: No.
1: things guys don't understand.
2: Don't
1: dry
2: do you still do
1: shampoo.
2: The if it's too gray for you, do you take your eyeliner or mascara and color?
0: My mascara, yeah, I swoop in the grays a little bit if I'm going somewhere and I haven't dyed my hair. I learned that from
2: George Clooney.
0: No, I think it was Eva Longoria, one of the actresses did an interview, and I was like, that's brilliant.
1: Brilliant. Brilliant.
2: We
0: should
2: try
0: just go
2: Corey.
0: Blonde.
2: Corey, yeah. Let's do that with our eyebrows and see what people think because we barely have any.
1: I know. We probably should. Wouldn't be a bad idea. Here's Taylor Swift now. It's WIXX.

0: 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We are getting ready for Trans-Siberian Orchestra, now less than 2 months away.
1: We sure are, Corey. It's going to be an epically sweaty time, especially if you have one of the bigger rows in front.
2: All right, November 19th long.
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1: One pair of leather pants spread out over five people.
2: Lots of lasers.
1: Oh, look at those boots. They're delicious.
2: And look over there, flame-throwing Christmas show.
1: Oh, mine, electric guitars all over the place.
2: You want to go? Text music to 31011 all weekend long.
1: And tell them how you could do that, Corey.
0: You guys sound like one of those fake commercials from back in the day.
2: Crush.
0: High five. That is pretty awesome. Wow. Yeah, we have a chance for you to win tickets, by the way, to TSO, as you mentioned. Music survey up right now for hit pickers, in which you can be one by texting the word music to 31011. You take it. The survey takes, I don't know, 6-7 minutes or so on your phone, and you will be in to win.
1: Go ahead and choose the music that we play here on WIXX.
0: You can let us know what you think about the songs we play. Maybe you still love songs, or maybe you're tired of hearing songs. We want to hear about it. And could win you some TSO tickets. 6:38 now on WIXX.

0: 101 WIXX. Huggy, Natalie, and Corey. Time to play a little game here. We did this last week called Inside Corey's Cranium. We're going to switch gears a little bit, and this one's going to be called Inside Natalie's Noggin.
1: Oh, nice.
0: Inside Natalie's Noggin. Natalie's going to list a whole bunch of different like subjects and letters in which we have to guess what pops into her head first, okay?
2: Better wear a hazmat suit. It's dirty up in her mind.
3: Okay. So with that being said, are you gentlemen ready to start your engines?
0: Natalie, you pick which player you're going to direct each question to first, okay?
3: Okay. Let's start with my bestie, Corey.
2: What the heck?
3: I tricked you. An actor whose name starts with a W.
0: All right. Now, again, we're trying to match what Natalie put down here, okay? Mm-hmm. An actor whose name starts with W?
3: Mm-hmm. Yes.
0: I'm going to say Willem Dafoe.
3: Hmm. Okay. Huggy?
2: Wade Walker Sampson?
0: Who's
3: okay.
0: that?
3: Both wrong. It was Will Ferrell.
2: Oh! Oh wow! You can't do that to us. That's not something you think about.
3: All you guys do is talk about Will Ferrell. That's the only actor I'm ever allowed to think about.
0: Okay, yeah, you're right.
2: Whale Watson Salmon. That's not his name.
0: Whale Watson Salmon.
3: Sorry. All right, it's ready.
0: We failed on that one, Huggy.
2: All right, dude. How did we fail?
0: I don't know.
3: Fail.
0: Our brain is not up this morning.
2: It's like this is a bilingual fight.
0: It's a bilingual bloodbath.
3: All right. A type of sauce that starts with M.
0: Wait. Oh, type of what?
3: Sauce.
2: Sauce.
0: Saucy.
3: Sauce.
0: Huggy, your
2: sauce.
0: Turn.
3: Huggy?
2: Has a marinara.
3: Corey?
0: I'm going to go with marshmallow.
2: Marshmallow sauce. Ooh, like a peanut butter fluff. I love those.
0: Uh-huh.
3: No, Huggy's right. Ding, ding, ding.
2: Of
3: marinara.
2: Of course I am. Easy. Easy does it. Easy does it. 1-1, 1-0. What? Go for it.
3: Okay. A movie title that starts with the letter N. Corey?
0: N as in, okay, Nancy. That's a tough one.
3: That's a tough one.
0: Okay, I'm going to go with, isn't there one called like Narnia?
2: Narnia.
3: Oh, that's a good one. Okay. Narnia.
0: Oh, wait, that's the Chronicles of Narnia.
2: Mm-hmm. I was going to say Nokeback Mountain, but it's not it.
0: Nokeback.
2: The Notebook. That starts with a T.
3: Oh, that's a good one, too. But nope, I was thinking Nightmare Before Christmas.
0: Oh, that's a good one.
2: Since when?
3: Well, we were listening to that playlist while we were carving pumpkins over the weekend.
2: So wild, while Ashley was home with her daughter.
3: Uh-huh.
2: They were listening to that soundtrack. Mm. And I was like,
0: what's
2: going on?
0: What's on the soundtrack?
3: Same brain.
0: Is it just funny? Like,
3: This is Halloween.
2: This is Halloween.
3: Halloween.
2: Everybody scream!
3: Ah!
0: Didn't we have that in trivia question last week?
3: Oogie Boogie Man.
0: Oogie Boogie.
3: He's originally from
0: Nightmare Before Christmas, right?
3: Yeah. Okay. A color that's not black.
0: Whose turn is it?
3: Yours.
2: Color that's not black.
0: That's not black because that's Natalie's favorite color.
3: Yes.
0: I've never heard you refer to another color. I'm going to say pink.
3: Okay.
2: Pink.
0: Huggy?
2: Red.
3: Both wrong.
0: What? How?
3: Yellow.
2: When have I ever seen you wear yellow?
3: You haven't, but I like to look at it.
2: Interesting.
0: If you're just joining us, this is Inside Natalie's Noggin, where we're just trying to guess what's inside Natalie's head.
2: Just tough.
3: All right. A drink that's carbonated that starts with the letter G. Huggy, take it away.
0: Wait, it starts with the letter G?
3: G, as in G.
0: And it's got to be carbonated?
3: And it has to be carbonated.
2: Ginseng tea.
0: That's not carbonated.
2: Oh, so to some people, it is carbonated. Corey.
0: I'm going to say grape crush.
3: Ew. Oh. Ginger ale.
2: Oh. What the heck? I'm out of your noggin, apparently.
0: I was
2: going to
0: say, because ginger ale, you like ginger ale.
2: Yeah.
0: Don't you drink ginger ale all the time?
2: Because it's for the tum-tum, and it tastes good.
3: All right, this is for Packer players, current or past, because Go Sports, whose name starts with an A.
2: Aaron Rodgers.
0: Oh, see, I said Aaron Jones.
2: Oh, well, that's not fair. Wait, is that the guy with the quads?
0: No, that's
2: the other dude. Never mind. He plays for the Vikings.
0: No, Aaron Jones plays for the Vikings now.
3: You both are wrong. I said AJ Dillon.
0: Oh, AJ Dillon.
2: What if it wasn't even a Packer player? That
3: I said Ryan Braun.
0: Go Sports.
3: Okay. A type of fish that starts with the letter S.
0: Fish?
3: Yes.
0: A type of fish. Whose turn is it first now? Do you remember?
3: Corey.
0: I don't even know. Is it mine? The letter S?
3: Yes.
0: I'm going to say swordfish.
2: I'm going to say the obvious one would be salmon, but it's sturgeon.
3: Oh, no, it's salamander.
2: That's not a fish.
0: Oh, my God.
3: Well, he said a shark.
1: Who said a shark?
3: Corey. He said swordfish.
0: I said a swordfish. That's not a shark.
1: There's literally an F. There's a fish in it.
3: I'm just kidding, you guys. I'm just riling you up.
0: No, you're not. Are you?
3: It was salmon.
0: If you said salamander, that's a lizard.
2: That's an amphib, dude.
3: How can I get people worked up this morning?
0: Did a good job on that one.
3: All right, a TV show that starts with the letter P. Last one, Huggy, take it away.
0: A TV show that starts with the letter P?
3: Yes.
0: Okay. P.
2: I know, Cops Ain't Until 4. P, P, P, P. Pee-wee's Playhouse.
0: Pee-wee's Playhouse, good one. I'm going to say my all-time favorite show.
3: What?
0: Parks and Rec.
2: Oh.
3: Mm-mm. Pretty P. Little Liars.
2: That's all a TV show?
3: It was.
2: I don't know that show existed.
3: Got
2: at
3: a
2: all.
3: Secret? Can you keep it?
2: Isn't that Blake Lively?
3: Nope, that's Gossip Girl.
2: All right, see you guys later.
0: All right, well, I think Huggy won that one. I think the final score was 1-0. Great job.
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7: Here's another Northeast Wisconsin construction update. Most of this year's closures will be opening in the coming months. The northbound I-41 on-ramp from Wisconsin Avenue will open in mid-October. The diverging Diamond Interchange at Richmond will open in early November. And lane expansion and noise barriers from Wisconsin to Lindale will be complete in late November. Don't forget to always watch your speed in construction zones and stay safe on the road.
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9: What follows is an important question from Milwaukee County Judge David Borowski.
10: Why is the Sheriff's Department handing laptops or iPads to defendants?
9: There's only one reason, and that's David Crowley. David Crowley gave tablets to every inmate in Milwaukee County, regardless of their crime. And what happened next? A domestic abuser used a county-issued tablet to contact and threaten his victim more than 1,500 times. A triple murder suspect used one to intimidate a witness. Another inmate accessed child pornography. And who signed off on the program? David Crowley. Not once. Twice. David Crowley even authorized the program again in 2025.
10: It's preposterous.
11: He's right. I'm Tom Tiffany, and as governor, I will protect victims and not give violent criminals the tools to harass them.
12: Paid for by Tiffany for Wisconsin.

0: Ella Langley on 101 WIXX. Her song, Choosing Texas, of course, we've talked so much about setting all the records. Also won a VMA last
1: night. She did.
0: For the best country song of the year. It didn't win Song of the Summer, which I was kind of amazed about. But it's been on for a lot longer than the summer, that's for sure.
1: I was really surprised that Ariana Grande's song.
0: Hate that you made me love you or whatever.
2: Wait,
0: it's called
2: that slow song.
1: Yes,
0: I know.
2: All right,
0: not a big fan.
1: There's a lot of questionable moments in the VMAs, but we're going to talk about that in the hit list later on.
0: 7:30. Make sure you're here for that. You can now drink Kraft mac and cheese, guys.
2: Yes,
1: I'm ready.
0: Oh,
2: finally.
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1: Oh, no.
2: They're going to make them into donuts soon.
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2: Honestly, heart attack, but I'm in.
0: Gross. It literally looks like dog food.
2: I'm into that, dude. What is stopping me from making this Velveeta mac and cheese and putting it in a blender? Nothing.
0: You could do that.
2: I'm going to do
0: mix
2: that.
0: Mix it with a soda stream thing, maybe. Could you do that? Put a little carbonation in there.
2: Or you can carbonate the mac and cheese. You can carbonate anything.
0: You could.
2: I'm going to do that.
0: Surreal, though. Look for that KFC. And finally, would you try this? A spooky version of ranch dressing.
2: Nope.
0: That is black instead of white.
1: Mm-mm. I'm here for it.
0: Black ranch dressing.
1: We have bad dye and everything. What's ranch?
2: Only one ranch I will eat, and that is Cheesesteak Rebellions. Shout out to Sam for telling me that, because you know I don't like ranch.
0: Well,
2: I don't care
0: don't,
2: what color it
0: it's
2: is.
0: It's not that you don't like it, is it? I thought you just like blue cheese better.
2: I do like blue cheese.
0: You don't like ranch?
2: I don't like ranch. I think it's an overrated condiment in salad dressing. Don't come at me, but also, dude, where you at?
0: Why don't you take that and go to a Cubs game?
1: Oh.
2: Wow. Well, you know what? They don't even serve ranch in Chicago, so what up?
1: Or ketchup, right?
2: You're not supposed to put ketchup on your hot dogs. You guys are crazy. You
0: can't find ketchup at Wrigley's Field anywhere.
2: Mm-mm.
0: So there you go. Those are three new items to try. Maybe we'll have to bring some in for a taste test Tuesday.
2: I'm trying to find it right now. I can't find it.
0: Yeah, we should try. We also got to bring in the banana bread flavored Snickers. There we go.
2: Did you almost find one?
0: Well, I was going to.
2: Why do you keep doing that?
0: I know. I drove right by a Walgreens, and then I just totally forgot until now.
2: You did that with the Oreos, too, I had to go search for them, which wasn't that hard.
0: My bad.
2: I guess they're doing pretty well with the chicken and waffle Oreos because they're stocked on the shelves right now.
0: I ate about half that.
2: I know you did.
0: I kind of liked them.
2: they were good.
0: They were sweet and salted together. Good stuff. Plus, they taste like maple, which is my favorite. Okay, 6:57. We've got Carrie, who's going to play $1,000 Minute with us at 7:05. So stand by and let's cheer her on.
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7: We are warming up to start the work week. For today, sunny skies, high 74. Tonight, partly cloudy, low 50. Tomorrow morning, fog, partly cloudy, high 73. On Wednesday, cloudy with rain showers and a high of 68. From Fox 11, your station for severe weather coverage, I'm meteorologist Pete Potoniak on 101 WIXX. 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

0: was Ed Sheeran at 7:05 on WIXX. 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And Alyssa from Peshtigo, a happy 30th birthday today from your friends at WIXX. Weather-wise, right now it is 53 degrees and the sun is rising.
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0: All right, we've got Carrie on the line in Kimberly. Hi, Carrie. How are you today?
3: I am great. How are you?
4: I'm doing pretty good.
0: Carrie's got how many ninth graders do you have in the vehicle? They're heading to Kimberly High this morning.
3: I've got five.
4: Can you guys give me a whoop whoop? All right, cool. There we go.
5: So if they win $1,000, they can skip school today, right?
6: Yep.
3: They get to share.
0: I love how they all say, yep. All right, you know how to play, Carrie. 10 questions, 60 seconds. Say pass if you don't know the answer. Okay, we'll come back to it at the end. Let's see if we can do this for you. Coming down in 3, 2, 1, go.
5: Which U.S. state goes by the nickname the Empire State?
6: New York.
5: What article of clothing, usually attributed to sports, is named after an island in the English Channel?
3: Jersey.
5: Who is the only actor to be nominated for an Oscar in 6 different categories?
3: Meryl Streep.
5: Nope.
3: Anybody? Oscar. Pat.
5: In the Marvel Universe, what is the real name of the Incredible Hulk?
6: Bruce Banner.
5: We Don't Talk About Bruno became a viral hit from which 2021 Disney movie?
3: Encanto.
5: In soccer, what's the person who guards the goal called?
6: Goalie.
3: Goalkeeper.
5: The
3: goalie.
5: Unicorn is the official animal of which European country?
3: Scotland.
5: On social media, DM is short for what phrase?
3: Digital message.
5: No.
3: Direct message.
5: The Mitten State is a nickname for which U.S. state?
3: Michigan.
5: Oh, my goodness.
0: 60 seconds. You almost got through all of them, Carrie.
4: All right, you ready?
5: Only missed one. That was close.
4: I figured they Googled in the background. Technically, two, because we didn't get to 10.
7: Correct, yeah.
4: Okay. George Clooney. He was nominated for an Oscar 6 different times. Mr. Clooney.
0: 6 different categories for George Clooney. Well, you guys did a great job. Carrie, you don't walk away empty-handed. We're going to hook you up with some free play vouchers. So go have some fun. Maybe win big at Mole Lake Casino Lodge and Event Center just outside Crandon. Carrie, hang on the line, okay?
4: Except not the kids. They can't go.
0: They can't go. All right, Carrie, hang on the line. Thanks for playing, guys. Have a great day at Kimberly. Don't go anywhere.
5: Bye.
0: 7:08 on WIXX. 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It was around 9 o'clock at night. And who on the other end but Huggy and Natalie? Where were they calling from? And what happened on their adventure that night? We're going to find out here at about 7:20, so stick around.
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0: 101 WIXX, Huggy, Natalie, and Corey. We had an awesome Crasher concession on Friday night at Appleton East High School. And even though the football team didn't win, we raised a ton of money for Portia's purpose. We got to meet Portia herself. It's a cancer benefit that we did. Shout out to Melissa from the concession stand and all the homies that worked with us. That was a lot of fun.
1: That was so fun.
2: And I always try to come up with a fun little name for the food.
1: Mm-hmm.
2: No, we were slinging hamburgers. So I called them beef cheeks. Yo,
0: beef cheeks.
2: I need two beef cheeks with cheese.
1: And it was
2: hilarious. Beef cheeks with cheese.
0: That is bringing back some memories. Now, they relegated me to bun slinger.
2: Mm-hmm. That makes sense.
1: I was
0: a bun man.
1: You were the bun man.
0: Mm-hmm. Yeah,
2: unfortunately. Just like when he's at the YMCA.
0: The bun man. What is that supposed to mean? Anyway, thank you for all the fine folks, Appleton East, for having us out. We said hi to a lot of our Hortonville Fair friends there, too. And with Builders First Source, $1,000 donation. We're going to be out again this Friday, and we will be announcing that very soon, where our next Crasher concession will be. Text CRASH to 31011, and we could be visiting your concession stand next.
2: All right, it's Monday, dudes. That means the car slide. Now, I always feel weird, and this is going to be quick. I always feel weird about my music because it's kind of the ones that the homies like are the jokey ones, the Gout song.
0: The goofy ones.
2: The goofy ones. Yeah. Car slide, you know, why we got
0: that's
2: all
0: why
2: the hometown hits.
0: That's why we love you, though, Nat. Huggy?
2: Yep, that's close. We're the same person. But it just hurts. It used to hurt my feelings because I do make serious music, and the most streamed song is the Mom I Wrote for My Mom. Totally cool. Totally fine. You know, sturgeons are spawning in the streets of Wisconsin can overturn that awesome song, but it's all good. But then I realized I got this text message on Friday. Just texting you to send big gratitude to Huggy and anybody else involved making the car slide. My son started 4K this year and has been struggling with being away from home. Since you started playing the song for him, we haven't had any tears. He requests it on repeat every morning, and we always tell Huggy at the end of the song, "I will have a good day." It's such a small thing, but it makes my mama heart so happy. Thank you for bringing a little sunshine through a tough situation. That melted my heart, and then it made me realize that sometimes life needs a little happiness, a little
0: goofiness.
2: And I think that's what car slide is, even though, you know, some people might not dig it. But do the dance moves and enjoy your day. That's what I want you to do.
0: We're all going to do it together now. It's Huggy's car slide on WIXX.

0: song says, dude. If you want to hear that over and over again, like the homie did, you could go ahead and text SLIDE, SLIDE, to 31011. It's on my Spotify. So.
1: Slide on in.
0: Slide on in.
2: Right there with the Shayokton Spear.
0: All right.
2: Sturgeon song. Yes. And
0: the only one I haven't put on was.
2: And the Gout song.
0: The Gout song was my most streamed song this weekend. It's on there.
1: Crazy.
0: It's so wild. So, and it's just my goofy songs. You can call me Weird Hal Yankovic.
2: Yeah, I'm hey, just Carissa saying. From Fond du Lac texting into 31011. Thank you, Carissa, by the way. I think we need a car slide music video. Yes, we do. Yes. When are you guys going
0: to
2: do that?
0: Here's what we need to do. Me and Baby Hayes have talked about it. If you do listen to the car slide on Monday, or if you do text slide to 31011, if you do it in the car, go ahead and email me.
1: Yes.
0: Yep.
2: If you can safely record it.
0: If you can safely record it, your kids or something, and we'll make a video compilation of myself and a bunch of people doing the car slide.
2: Yeah, it'll be fun.
0: Slide to 31011.
2: I'll do it together. Okay, so Saturday night I was getting ready for bed, and I get a FaceTime call from a one Natalie Jansen.
1: Thank you.
2: And I thought, well, usually when Natalie calls me outside of work hours, either she's dying on a snow hill sledding somewhere.
0: Yep.
1: Whoops.
2: Or, I don't know, maybe she's having a goofy time, but I thought, well, I don't know. Her dad's in town. Her boyfriend's in town. Maybe I should actually answer this because it won't be dramatic.
0: Not at all.
1: I like how everyone has PTSD of answering my calls. You just never know what's going to happen.
2: You really never know.
0: You never do.
2: It's going to be one extreme or the other. And so I answer my screen time. Take it from there, guys.
0: Well, we weren't sure if we were going to call, but we did anyway because we were sure we were going to call.
1: Yes. Yep. And Huggy and I went to Green Bay Fear, and it was so fun. Okay, Thomas went, Ashley went, our significant others, Ashley's daughter Kinley and her friend. So after we're done with the hunt, we're walking in the parking lot, and we're just, you know, chit-chatting. All of a sudden, one of the scary actors comes by, and he starts talking crap. Well, not really. Like, we're just kind of going back and forth.
0: He was cool.
2: He was actually super funny.
0: Yeah.
1: So I'm like, hey, will you talk to our boss? And he's like, your boss? Yeah, go ahead and call him. So we FaceTime, and it's late. It's like 9 o'clock, 9:30 at this point.
2: He kind of sounded like, he reminded me of the old Conan O'Brien skit, Triumph the Insult comic dog. Mm-hmm. His voice kind of reminded me of that. It made me laugh right away. So, and he was funny. He was quick, too.
1: He was very witty, very quick. So we call, and all of a sudden we just see, out of the corner, Corey's face, shirtless, and Huggy and I look at each other like, what the heck? This is something we feel like we shouldn't see right now.
2: Yeah, you probably should know.
1: And he's like hiding in the corner trying not to like
0: But you could still see one of his awesome man hoots.
1: Yeah, like dude's pectoral over here.
0: Dude complains about not being in good shape. He's the best in shape one around here.
1: He could break a watermelon with his pecs.
2: I was getting ready for bed to have my shirt off in the bathroom. I was actually standing there in my underwear. I probably shouldn't have taken the FaceTime call. Actually, I didn't. I tried to get it to just audio, but it wouldn't work. So that was unintended, by the way.
1: So all of a sudden, this actor just starts yapping to Corey.
0: Goes off.
1: And then starts talking crap about Huggy and I. And I'm like, this wasn't the idea.
0: Not funny.
2: So funny. I'm like, you guys are like, what are you doing, Corey? I said, I'm getting ready for bed. And he's like, where do you live? Where do you, like, you wanted to come and kill me in my sleep or something. It was kind of funny.
1: Should we tell him?
2: Yeah. What?
1: Should we tell him?
0: What we were going
2: tell
0: to do.
2: What?
1: Yeah.
0: So I wimped out, by the way. I did wimp
1: lame.
0: Out. I know.
1: Because it's
0: always
1: been your idea.
0: I know. For some reason, it just didn't feel right.
1: Well, first we got your daughter involved.
2: Did you really?
1: And she was going to help us, but she doesn't really know the plan because we didn't want her spilled beans. But because it was 9:30 and because it's homecoming, it wasn't homecoming yet. We were like, what if we go in TP Corey's house?
2: Again?
0: Yes.
1: But you know what?
2: The ninth time in the last
1: year. We actually were more afraid of Sherry than you.
2: She would have.
0: We talked about, we discussed this, and the whole time I'm like, please, I can't do it today. I don't know why. I'm having a bad feeling. I just saw Corey's.
2: You would have got yelled at from the Ring cameras.
0: Yes.
2: Get off my lawn.
0: I just saw Corey's big pecs. I don't need to be killed by Timu.
1: Captain America.
2: Yeah, basically.
1: So we decided not to, but it was funny because Thomas was like, I'll buy all the toilet paper right now. Mm-hmm. And Ashley was like, we'll use the toilet paper that you don't like that's still in our house.
2: He was on it?
1: Oh, yes. Yeah.
0: He was on it.
1: He was going to stand in front of the Ring camera.
2: That
1: so
2: would have been funny.
0: I didn't think that we should have definitely used the toilet paper Ashley just bought so we can get rid of it because it's single ply. Okay. I'm just saying. We should have just used that.
2: Thank you for not TPing my house.
0: You're welcome,
1: by the
0: way.
1: And we were asking Jenna about who's all at home and let us know when everyone's sleeping.

0: So I'm just, you're welcome, Corey, that I wasn't vibing after the house and I wanted to go home.
1: But
0: so,
1: doesn't mean it's not going to happen.
2: Oh God.
0: That's true. If I'm in a rambunctious mood and I call Natalie, she's always down.
2: Well, guess what? We just moved, so good luck.
0: Right. I know. I didn't
1: Who's
0: even know your
1: in
0: address.
1: There now?
0: You know what's funny is Natalie's like, I don't know the address. I just know how to get there.
1: He was like, send me the address. I was like, I don't know it. I just know how to get there with the landmark.
2: All right, 7:25 on WIXX. We've got weekend wins or losses coming up. We want to hear from you starting at 7:40. 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And right around the corner, Natalie's hit list.
1: And we're going to break down the VMAs.
2: Who was the big winners and who were the surprise performances?
1: And the drama that happened and the cameramen knew what they were doing with this one.
2: Okay, well, we'll hear about that in about 6 minutes on IXX.
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9: We have a nice couple of days ahead, then rain moves in on Wednesday. For today, sunny skies, high 74. Tonight, partly cloudy, low 50. Tomorrow morning, fog, partly cloudy skies, high 73. On Wednesday, cloudy with rain showers and a high of 68. From Fox 11, your station for severe weather coverage, I'm meteorologist Pete Potoniak on 101 WIXX. 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
2: Thanks, Pete. 53 now. Sun is rising. Oh, it's going to be a gorgeous day here in northeast Wisconsin. And we got to send a shout out to Oneida Head Start.
0: Yep, that's where we went for coffee and donuts. And let me tell you, a group full of babes.
1: They were so much
0: fun.
1: So sweet. Also, they adored Huggy. And one of them had a Dolly Parton jacket on, which was super cute.
0: It was 9 to 5 day.
1: It was 9 to 5 day.
2: Oh, yeah, that's right. It was on Friday. That's
0: and it was
2: right.
0: like a cool jacket.
1: Yeah.
0: It was like a jean jacket or something like that.
1: It was plaid nice. And jean. And in the back, it had her beautiful picture on the back.
2: See, we love coming to meet you where you work. And we do that every week with our coffee and donut drops. If you want to get in on it, thanks to Instaprint Plus, you can text the word donuts to 31011. That's donuts to 31011. We want to come meet you next with WIXX. Okay.

0: 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It's Huggy, Natalie, and Corey at 7:34.
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2: Brought to you by our friends at Habish Habish and Rhodes. Here, we're going to go by this quick. Sylvester Stallone is coming out with a new memoir called The Steps. But the thing is he's discussing his rivalry with Arnold Schwarzenegger in it, finally. Mm-hmm. His own words, plus the unfortunate death of his son, Sage, and his late 90s slump when nobody returned his calls. Do you guys remember that? He kind of got blacklisted for
0: a little bit. For
2: yes.
0: What? Just because he wasn't good anymore?
2: I don't think it was that he was good anymore, but the fact that he had a lot of steroid use problems. He got into drugs a little bit. You'll have to read the book.
0: I guess so.
2: Okay, mm-hmm. So that's coming out soon. Sabrina Carpenter will be starring in a new movie alongside Tom Holland. No spider webs needed for this one, but you will need your dancing shoes because it's a biopic about the story of Fred Astaire. And Sabrina is going to be Ginger Rogers, where if you don't know who Ginger Rogers is, she was side by side with Fred Astaire for more than 10 musicals. She was an iconic actress.
0: She
2: absolutely
0: was super
2: beautiful.
0: Popular back in the day.
2: Yes, there's no release date yet, but Tom Holland did say that he is about to start putting his dancing shoes on. Her name is Ginger Rogers.
3: I want to see if she's a redhead.
2: So let's break down the VMAs a little bit. So Madonna played the iconic role. I mean, obviously Taylor Swift had a big part, but Madonna came back after 23 years of not performing live.
0: So the last time she performed live was when she did the infamous kiss with Britney and Christina, right?
2: I really thought she was going to kiss Sabrina. I was waiting for Sabrina and Charlie XCS to make out, not going to lie.
3: You don't want her teeth to fall out.
0: One of the things that I read about, I didn't see, because I only saw a few moments mm-hmm. of her opening performance.
2: Yes.
0: And it was funny, I walked into the room right as during the performance, they were carrying Madonna like onto that
2: platform thing.
0: And it looked like she was like dead or hurt. And I thought, oh my God, what happened? Like, as I just walked in at that moment, I thought, oh my God, Madonna died.
2: No.
0: Wow.
2: Nope, she didn't. But you know who made a cameo? Seth Rogen.
0: Where was
2: in
0: he?
2: In leather chaps.
0: And wasn't he like smoking a joint or something like that?
2: Yeah, for whatever reason, everybody kept lighting up cigarettes.
0: Weird.
2: But I mean, Snoop Dogg was the host of the VMAs who did kill it.
0: That's
2: so
0: true.
2: Madonna walked away with 7 VMAs, including Artist of the Year, which shocked me.
0: Yeah.
2: Because we knew Confessions 2 came out, but I don't know. I just didn't see as much of her and her impact than I did Taylor Swift.
0: I feel like they pandered towards the fact that she's such an icon.
2: Yes. I mean, she's 68 years old and still rocking a corset.
0: I mean, she looks great,
2: and dancing.
0: Yeah.
2: She does look great. Speaking of Taylor Swift, she had a big night as well. She won the first ever Artist Director honor, and then she premiered her music video, Patient Zero, which was so good.
0: If you haven't seen it yet,
2: it's on YouTube. In addition to that, she did win Video of the Year for The Fate of Ophelia that she wrote and directed.
0: Here's what she had to say when she introduced her new video.
4: I think rather than keep talking, I would love to, if it's okay with you, show you my latest music video starring my friend Dakota Johnson and Colin Farrell. Cinematography by Chivo. This is the world premiere of the Patient Zero music video.
2: I love it.
3: Was it good?
2: It was really good. It was such a great storyline, too. You should watch it. But there was some drama, okay? So Taylor Swift and Charlie XCX have a little feud going on. A lot of people think that Father Figure is actually about Charlie XCX as well.
0: Ooh.
2: It was that one. And what's her other drama one from Life of a Showgirl? I can't remember it right now. But anyways, when Taylor walked up and was doing her speech, because she won Video of the Year, the cameraman pans to Charlie XCX, and she's not even clapping.
0: She's just
2: patting her lap and just has this like smug look on her face.
3: Mm-hmm. I love Charlie XCX for this.
0: Charlie XCX,
3: she's got
0: a little bit of attitude.
3: She's super sassy. I got to meet her one time. Awesome. She loves coffee, which is weird because she's English.
0: English.
3: She likes beans on toast.
2: That's
0: Natalie's Hit List on WIXX. Thanks to Habish, Habish and Rotier, National Reputation, Hometown Service. This guy won for the best R&B, and this song was a winner as well. It's Bruno Mars, I Just Might. And we've got weekend wins or losses coming up. We want to hear from you. 31011 on the text line starting next.

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1: All I do is win.
0: Hey, what happened this weekend, dudes and dunettes, homies of the show? What's a dunette? We'll find out later. We need to know your weekend wins and losses. What happened, positive or negative? Let's get after it. 406-1011. Call us. So that's why we have a phone. Or you can text us on the Shy Guy line at 31011. 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
2: Aww.
0: But I don't get any trick-or-treaters. So it's just my neighbors, and the old man down the road really likes it.
2: The old man doesn't come?
3: That's kind of cool.
0: He should go trick-or-treating.
2: Yeah. He should go.
0: Get him some applesauce.
3: Go bring him some applesauce.
0: Or pennies.
2: Honey.
0: You never know. There could be the 1969 one for $400,000.
2: That's right.
3: Raquel says, I had a small tongue surgery. I thought that was okay, but the worst, stretches and the PT now that you have to do after it is absolutely abysmal.
0: With your tongue?
3: Oh.
0: Do you put a weight on your tongue?
3: But that would be, I never thought about that. If you had surgery on your tongue, you have to do PT on your tongue.
0: What was that choir? The tongue choir?
3: Yeah, we had that a couple years ago. Mm-hmm. We should bring that one back.
0: That was dope. We should do that.
3: Real quick, Carrie's 39 today. Happy birthday. Big shout out to her.
2: Woo! Happy birthday.
0: Kendall, anonymous. Oh, never mind. Okay. Okay.
2: Oh, my gosh. Okay, McKenna, huge win. My husband and I scored some Pokemon cards from Target yesterday. We waited an embarrassing long time, though. I saw people's pictures. I was so jealous. I didn't know Target was doing a drop. I don't know how y'all find those things out. But I would have went had I known.
0: What?
2: I would have woken Atlas up. And
3: I want to know how long. I want to know how long they waited in line.
2: Probably at least. Well, if it's they open at 9, they probably... I know Target, you only can start lining up at 5 a.m.
0: Dang.
3: Only.
0: What happened?
1: All I do is win.
0: Okay, Nora, real quick. Good news. Picked up the TV I won. Celebrated my birthday with my parents. And also Oktoberfest downtown. I'm assuming Appleton.
3: Yeah, Appleton was hopping on Saturday with Oktoberfest for sure. This one is from Aiden in Oshkosh. Went to the Brewers game yesterday. It was so much fun. Got to see them break their franchise record. 103rd win, the most in team. His history, got to see the Miz pitch too. Still have goosebumps. That is it's been a special season for them too.
0: Mm, okay.
3: For sure.
0: Abby celebrated my grandparents' 60th wedding anniversary this weekend. Cute.
3: Wow. Nice.
1: All I do is win. Wow.
2: Lucas caught 2 shiny Pokemons. They are 1 in 4,096. I'm jealous.
0: What does
2: way
0: that mean?
2: One rarity.
0: So it's 1,496?
2: No,
0: that's the number of the card?
2: One in every 4,000 packs.
0: Oh, okay. Chalisa says, got the puppy. Got 3 hours of sleep because of the puppy.
2: Oh, oh boy. Would you name the puppy?
0: Yeah, we want to know.
3: How are you here about it? What kind of dog is it? We want to hear all the dog details.
0: Please name it Cheeks. My buddy Jordan has a dog named Cheeks.
2: Cute. And then name another dog Beef.
0: Beef Cheeks.
2: Or name one hot one dog.
1: All I do is win.
3: Somebody said, Kelly said, I found $45 cleaning toilet paper in our yard after being TP'd.
2: Consider it a sign.
3: Wow, that'd be nice.
0: Yeah, you get free TP like Corey likes, and then $45 like Corey
3: bucks
0: probably
3: yeah.
0: like.
2: There you go.
0: You'd be like, I'm rich. I could buy the smoothies now.
2: I could buy it. This one's sad. This one, we're not going to say the name, but they said went to a wedding and got dumped. Like,
0: aww.
2: You were the bride or...
0: Oh, my gosh.
2: I hope
0: that
2: not.
0: Wasn't it. Please call us at 406-1011. We need to know
3: drama.
0: The deets. We will not say your name. I want to know.
3: Did you
2: and
3: see this
2: honestly,
3: one?
2: Blessing in disguise.
0: Yeah, dude. Also, there's probably groomsmen there that you could have kissed.
3: Oh.
0: Been there. Not the groomsmen.
2: Oh, I'm sure.
3: Oh, yeah.
0: But
3: sure,
0: also,
3: honey.
0: If you got to kiss one of your friends, kiss one of your friends, dudes. Okay? It's not that big
2: friends.
0: Of a deal.
3: Is it Audley? Celebrated my great-grandmother's 100th birthday to see over 100 cousins.
0: Dang, how do you know all of them?
3: 100 cousins.
0: How
3: wow.
0: many siblings do your parents have?
3: That is a family tree with lots of branches. Dang.
1: Wow. All I do is win.
0: Witness my little sister say yes to her dream wedding dress.
2: Aww,
3: oh, sweet.
2: That.
0: I didn't know that was such a big thing.
2: Yeah.
0: Ashley went and tried some on.
3: Say
2: I
3: yes
2: just showed
3: to-
2: you
3: what?
2: Mine.
3: What? It's happening, isn't it, Huggy?
0: There's signs.
3: Oh, my God.
0: There's signs.
2: Oh
0: God. I won't
2: we
0: tell
2: know
0: you,
2: something
0: but
2: you don't know.
3: I wish we could go back in time and talk to you a year ago now and tell you tell Huggy from 2025 what Huggy in 2026 would be all about. Because every time anybody mentioned weddings, what was your first thing?
4: Mm-hmm. Don't, do it. Don't do it. You know what? I wish I could have met Ashley longer so I could be in love
2: with
4: her.
3: No.
4: I wish I would have known Ashley longer so I could be with her longer.
3: Everything happened
2: for a
3: reason.
2: I know what you mean, but everything happens for a reason.
3: By the way, back to the drop for the Pokemon cards we were talking about. Mm-hmm. McKenna said she only waited 5 hours.
2: Only.
5: That's
2: five
5: it.
2: I mean, I waited 2.5 that one time. Oh.
4: You did, outside of the one I brought you all that food to because I'm a good friend.
2: I know.
3: 7:47, and we want to hear from you. It's weekend wins or losses. What happened in your weekend that was either good or not so good? Please call us at 406-1011 or text.
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9: Why is the Sheriff's Department handing laptops or iPads to defendants?
8: There's only one reason, and that's David Crowley. David Crowley gave tablets to every inmate in Milwaukee County, regardless of their crime. And what happened next? 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A triple murder suspect used one to intimidate a witness. Another inmate accessed child pornography. And who signed off on the program? David Crowley. Not once. Twice. David Crowley even authorized the program again in 2025.
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0: That is Teddy Swims on WIXX with Huggy, Natalie, and Corey. All I do is we love celebrating weekend wins and losses with you.
1: Mm-hmm.
0: I got this one from Judith Ann. Did you see that?
1: No.
0: Win. My boyfriend got an 8-pointer.
1: Okay.
0: Loss. It was with my car.
2: Oh.
3: Oh, no.
0: Yikes.
1: Sorry, dude. Does insurance cover hitting deer?
0: I think so. Oh. I mean, it's an accident.
1: Watch out, Santa.
0: Wow.
1: Lynn, right now, my goddaughter got married, and we saw Mamma Mia in Milwaukee with my friend.
2: Ooh.
0: Awesome.
2: All I do is win.
1: You ever seen Mamma Mia?
2: No, I haven't. This one says, when Atlas came to Pumpkin Junction, lost. Grandpa left right away. Yeah, he called me, and he was like, hey, we went to this pumpkin farm. You should come. And I was like, I'm stuck at work.
1: Yeah. You were on the phone with...
2: I was on the phone with him.
1: Yeah.
2: He said it was fun. He said it was cool. Thank you.
0: Shout out to Anthony St. Elena, a.k.a. Sista Paris, and the 8U Shunohawk softball with the second place finish at the Fondy Fusion Fall Classic. Good job, ladies.
1: We like Hey-o. The Fusion Fall Classic. Mm-hmm. Nick, did you propose to Ashley in a hot dog suit?
4: No, I didn't. My plan to propose went down the hill, and they said no. I already told
2: her
4: what
2: it was. No,
0: wait, she said no.
1: No, she didn't say no.
0: Don't tell people like that. My God.
1: It's going to happen. You all hear about it.
0: Hey, Harvest Fest in Okano, and the organizers rocked it. Thousands of people came through. They almost had 200 vendors, lots of food trucks.
2: Wow.
0: Didn't you go there?
2: Yeah, the Okano Falls one?
0: I think so. Or it said Okano here, but I don't know. Maybe there was one in each.
2: Yeah, there's two different Okano?
0: Oh, there's Okano, and then there's Okano Falls.
1: Come on,
2: I don't know.
1: Matt.
2: I was in one of them. There was a ton of vendors, a ton of food trucks. We went to this slime, a slime vendor as well. And it actually looks like it's ice cream. When you walk up to it, it was called Mad Slime, so it was super cool.
1: Was it angry slime?
0: Rawr, I'm slime!
2: It was cute.
1: All
2: I do is
1: All right, Peyton, we celebrated our son's first and seventh birthday. So there's probably one that's one and another one that's seven.
2: Good
1: Am
2: job.
1: I correct?
0: Yeah, I don't think they would celebrate both birthdays.
1: You never know.
2: Well,
1: you
2: and
1: never
2: got
1: know.
2: To see a ton of dolphins.
1: What?
0: That was Okano, by the way.
1: Mm-hmm.
2: Oh.
0: That's where you were at.
2: Is it? Okay.
1: You're pronouncing it wrong. It's Akatoon.
2: Akatoon.
1: Mm-hmm.
2: Win, got a new vehicle after 4 months without one. Loss, apparently you can't purchase insurance online with the Cash App card.
1: Why not?
0: Interesting.
1: Get a Cash App. Don't, you know, they need to step up their game, insurance.
0: Watched my friend Jill, who after beating two different types of cancer, earned her black belt in karate. Her name
2: Woo!
0: Is Sarah.
2: Let's go.
0: Hey, we had a big win, even though Appleton East football team didn't win on Friday. I believe everybody who was at the Appleton East football game, it was a ton of fun versus Hortonville. Big shout out to the Polar Bears as well. But we had fun raising money for Porsche's Purpose at the concession stand and that $1,000 donation, thanks to Builders First Source.
1: And if you came there and had any buns, thank Corey, because he was the bun master.
2: He was the bun master.
0: Mm-hmm. I had gloves on. Touched every one of your buns.
1: Mm-hmm.
0: Okay, maybe that didn't come out right. 7:57 on IXX. We'll see if we can kick off someone's week with a big win of $1,000 with $1,000 a minute right around 8:05.
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0: Oh, yeah. We have Lauren on the line with us, first-time player in Fremont. Hi, Lauren. How are you doing?
3: Oh, she sounds great.
4: Lauren.
0: Are you there? Lauren? Lauren, is that you?
4: Lauren?
5: Sorry, my phone connected to my Bluetooth.
0: Oh, okay. We were like, did she get cold feet and just hang up? I don't want to play after all. All right, Lauren, well, you know how to play. I know you play along listening in the car most days. So let's see if you can win $1,000 here. Just say pass if you don't know the answer, and we'll come back to it at the end, okay?
5: Thank you.
0: All right, here we go. Coming down in 3, 2, 1, go.
4: What city is infamous for dyeing the city river green on St. Patrick's Day?
5: Chicago.
4: How many years are in a millennium?
5: 100.
4: No.
5: 1,000.
4: What is the square root of 64?
5: 8.
4: What is the name of the high school in Greece?
5: Pass.
4: In the movie, the movie Wizard of Oz first premiered in what Wisconsin city?
5: Pass.
4: What animated movie features a girl named Riley and the emotions joy, sadness, and anger?
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4: What is the Roman numeral for 5?
5: C.
4: What is the real name of the character, the child, in The Mandalorian?
5: Pass.
4: Which U.S. president was credited with bringing macaroni and cheese to the United States?
5: Oh, pass.
4: In the TV show The Office, what is the name of the company they work for?
5: Pass.
4: What is the name of the high school in Greece?
5: Athens?
4: No.
0: There we go. That is 60 seconds.
4: Good try, Lauren.
0: Yeah, you flew through them.
5: I thought it would be.
0: Well, you know what? The ones that you answered correctly, you answered very confidently. We'll give you credit for that.
3: All right, in the TV show The Office, what is the name of the company they work for? Dunder Mifflin. Dunder Mifflin. Macaroni and cheese was created by TJ, a.k.a. Tommy Jeffs, a.k.a. Thomas Jefferson. Grogu, that's the child in The Mandalorian, but it could also be Little Yoda.
0: Baby
3: we would have taken that.
0: Yeah.
3: Oconomowoc, the movie Wizard of Oz, premiered out there in that Wisconsin city. Rydell High is the high school in Greece.
0: In the musical Greece. Thank you so much for playing today.
5: I thought you meant the place.
0: The
5: country
0: Greece, Maybe we should change that for future. It's the musical Grease.
3: You
0: just
3: know
0: so
3: what? You better shape up.
0: Yeah, Lauren.
3: Because I need a man.
0: Ooh.
3: Well, honey, you're one I want.
0: All right, Lauren, thank you so much for playing today. We appreciate you listening. Have a great day, okay?
5: That was fun. Thank you.
0: All right, see ya.
3: You're
0: so
3: the
0: nice.
3: One that I want.
4: She was very sweet.
3: You are the one I want. Hoo, hoo, hoo.
0: That's emo. Emo version of Grease. I love it. 8:09 on WIXX. 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

0: 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Hey, you know all those things that are sitting in your Amazon cart right now waiting for you to pull the trigger on, but you can't because you can't afford it? We want to help you to pull that trigger, much like Natalie did over the weekend.
1: So
2: listen,
1: proud of you.
2: I still have PTSD from it. I don't even want to click on my Amazon app anymore.
1: What happened, little lady?
2: I bought one thing, okay? And sometimes when you click on one simple purchase, it says buy now. So I bought now. And then I went into my cart to look at, oh, what am I all doing? And then I accidentally, I really don't know how it happened. I was clicking too many buttons and all of a sudden it said, order confirmed. And it was $1,700. And I thought,
1: yep.
2: And
1: oh
2: I just,
1: my God.
2: In my room, I'm saying out loud, oh no, oh no, oh no. And all of a sudden, Thomas and Atlas run into my room. They're like, what's wrong? You know, because they're like, what could be next? And I'm like, I accidentally bought everything in my Amazon cart.
1: Man, I wish
2: and
1: I could buy everything in my
2: I was like, I got to cancel all of this right now or else it's all arriving tomorrow. And I like look over at Thomas with my big eyes, hoping he'd say, it's okay. I'll take care of it. He didn't. So I canceled everything.
1: If you won the free money jackpot, half of that might not, like, that's a lot of money.
2: That is a lot of money.
1: Yeah. You could definitely go in and you could hit my purchase all items and you can get this X Protector rubber poop slingshot.
2: That sounds worth it. That's in my cart. Like something
0: that would be in your cart.
1: I'm just saying.
2: Worth it. Free
0: money jackpot thanks to Bud Light. Five times a day you could win that money if you guess the jackpot amount correctly. 840, 940, 1140, 140, and 440. 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

0: haven't heard that one for a while from Taylor Swift on WIXX 821 with Huggy, Natalie, and Corey. I was thinking about this over the weekend. I need some help on this, okay? So if you're from Green Bay, okay, what do you call yourself?
1: Dan.
0: What do you call yourself? No, not your name. Do you call yourself a Green Bayian? Hmm. Or do you call yourself a Green Bayite?
1: Oh.
0: Neither of them sound correct.
1: Not
0: do they?
1: At all. No.
0: Do you just call yourself a cheesehead? I mean,
2: a Green Bayer.
0: A Green Bayer.
2: That sounds
0: Bayer. That isn't that like a pill or something?
1: Bayer. Yeah, that's an aspirin.
0: Yeah. I don't know. So I started thinking about that in like the different towns around the area. Mm-hmm. Like, what do you call yourself if you live in Appleton?
1: Okay. Appletonian.
2: Appletini.
0: Well, that's what I thought, but. And you could say an Appletonian.
1: Okay.
0: But Appletonian, because you don't say, I'm from Appleton. You say, I'm from Appleton, even though it's T-O-N.
1: Apple, ton of the wands. Apple, I'm Apple two tons. No?
2: Apple
1: How about this one? An Akatooner.
2: Oh, yeah.
1: An Akatooner.
2: What do they call themselves? Akatinian?
0: So when Huggy first got here, he couldn't read, first of all, and he couldn't pronounce words, so he pronounced Okano as
1: Akatoon. It's right. It's
0: See,
1: how it's spelled.
0: I think Okano is an easy one. It's an Okanoonian. Okay, maybe not. Okanoite.
1: Okanoan.
0: I think I like Okanoite better.
2: Okanoite?
1: Okanoan. Man. Oshkoshian.
2: Is it that?
0: Oh.
1: Oshkoshian.
0: Oshkoshonian?
1: Oh, an Oshkoshonian.
2: Why
1: Honestly,
2: Shonian?
1: I would call... Because it's like a Smithsonian. Right? Wait. I don't know. Everything has pronouns now. I don't even know what that is.
0: Yeah, let us know if you... Like, what do you call yourself? Okay, so let's go through some others.
1: Oh, Oshker the Grouch.
0: Oshker Ayo! The Grouch. Oshker.
1: Oshker, dude.
0: Let's think of some other towns in Northeast Wisconsin.
1: A Manitou Christopher Walken. There we go. Yo, I'm one of them Manitou Christopher Walkens.
2: That's funny.
0: A Manitowakian.
2: What about Marinette? Marinetti?
0: A Marinetti.
1: A Marinator.
2: A Marinator.
0: Yeah.
2: Marinator.
0: But if you think about it, like, you're from Milwaukee. I know you're not from Milwaukee proper, but close enough. So like Milwaukonian.
2: No, Milwaukeean.
0: Yeah, see, that sounds right.
2: Yes,
0: like, that's like what a Madisonian.
1: A Milwaukeeween.
0: A Milwaukeeween.
1: Hi, what's up, dudes? Oh, no, I'm just from Milwaukee. They call us Milwaukeeans. Milwaukeeweens.
0: See, Seymour, where we just were for the Burger Fest a couple weekends ago, by the way, shout out. Dana says, you're a Seymourian.
2: Seymourian.
0: Yeah. A Seymour. It's kind
2: Have
0: of like that Martian.
1: Have you seen more of these butts, Uncle Tony? Somebody says it's like New Yorker, Green Bayer.
0: Think so?
1: That's what Allison says. Allison said
2: what
1: that.
2: What did you originally say for Green Bay people?
0: A Green Bayian, but that doesn't sound right.
2: Green Bayian?
1: Yo, you want to be my Green Bay?
0: Bay. My Green Bay Bay.
1: Oh, no, I'm a Green Bay Bay. That's actually good. I would use that. Where's my Green Bay Bay at?
2: I'm surprised you haven't used
0: but,
2: that
0: But then
2: yet.
0: You start to think about it. Maybe some small towns use their high school's nickname. Like, I'm from Clintonville. I'm a trucker.
1: I'm a bobcat or something like
0: that. Because that's it's the Clintonville trucker. So, like, I'm a Clintonville trucker. I'm
1: that's
0: a trucker.
1: Their name? That's kind of dope. What's their mascot? Just like Thomas the Tank Engine?
2: Is it Mater?
0: No, because that's a train, Huggy.
1: Okay, I'm leaving now. See ya! Are you sure? Are you sure?
0: Yes, I'm positive. Good. Jim Jay says, let's just run it all. We're all Midwestern.

0: partners, right? Mm-hmm. But again, when you're from a specific town, what are some other funny ones?
1: What about like Little Shoot? Shooties?
0: Yo, what up, Shooties? Shooters. I'm a little shooter.
2: I'm a little shooter.
0: Yo, what's up, little shooter? You're just a little shooter. I'm a grand shooter. From Grand Chute?
1: Chilton's. I'm a Chilter.
0: How about Chiltonite?
2: How about Kakana? Kananas.
0: Kakana nanas.
2: Show me your Kakana nanas.
1: Oh, no.
0: Oh, that is funny. We got some good ones coming in here. Again, it comes down to like what your high school's nickname is.
2: Oh, Gillette. Gelatinin.
0: Gelatinin.
2: Yeah, dude.
0: That's actually really funny. So if you're
1: what about Wyawiga? Wyawiganing? Wyawiga?
0: It's hard enough to say that word.
1: I think it's just that. I'm a Wyawiga.
0: I think you're a Wyawigan.
2: Yo, shut up, you Wiga. That's a good name. You know what I'm saying? How about I just say I'm a Wisconsinite? That's a good one.
1: What if they say where, though? Like, where in Wisconsin?
2: The night.
1: I'll never forget when I lived in New York, I had one person. When I said, where are you from? And I said, Wisconsin. And she goes, how close is that to, like, Milwaukee?
2: Where's your friend from? Where's that band from? Oh, Denver. Where in Denver? Denver. That happened to me one time,
0: the
2: guys.
0: The Colorado side of Denver? I don't know what to say. All right, we want you to, I want to know what you would call your town. Danielle, who actually works in Clintonville, they call themselves the truckers for the fire trucks made. I didn't realize it.
2: Is that where we went? Where the fire trucks are?
1: That starts with a P, right?
0: That was Pierce.
1: Pierce
0: Manufacturing, but that's
1: Every time I see a fire truck, I always think of Pierce Manufacturing now.
0: Yeah, they're good homies.
2: Oh, the Creekers. Black Crick.
0: Or the Crickers.
2: The Crickers.
0: Because it's either Creek or Crick. We want to know, what do you call yourselves if you're from a Wisconsin town? 31011 is the Capital Credit Union text line.
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5: 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With always changing lane closures, lane shifts, and ramp closures, it's always important to stay up to date. 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
9: We are warming up to start the work week. For today, sunny skies, high 74. Tonight, partly cloudy, low 50. Tomorrow morning, fog, partly cloudy, high 73. On Wednesday, cloudy with rain showers and a high of 68. From Fox 11, your station for severe weather coverage, I'm meteorologist Pete Petoniak on 101 WIXX. 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
0: All right, thanks, Pete. 59 now. Sun is shining at 8:31. We're getting some text messages in. Again, what do you call yourself if you're from different Wisconsin towns? 31011 on the Capital Credit Union text line.
2: Ruth says, brilliant. Brilliance.
1: Oh, they're brilliant.
0: I'm brilliant.
1: I love that.
2: Hey, what's up?
1: Yes.
2: I'm from Brilliant.
0: Ethan from Reidsville says, we just call ourselves Panthers because that's our mascot.
2: Pantsers. Don't give me your pants, sir.
0: Pantsers. I just got pantsed.
1: Sheboygan Falls was called Sin City. I call it Board Falls.
0: Board Falls.
2: Wait, if you so see, is there any
0: here.
2: Falls there?
0: There must be somewhere. Never actually seen
2: not,
0: it, though.
2: That's funny.
0: Yeah.
2: The non-fallers.
1: The non-fallers.
2: Mm-hmm. The autumns.
0: The jumpers.
1: Oh,
0: maybe not. That probably isn't a good
2: the,
0: one.
2: The boingers.
0: The boingers.
1: The
2: look at me. I'm a boinger.
0: How about Shawano? Shawanians.
2: The Shawanos.
1: The Shawanians.
0: That's one word that everybody who moves here at first gets screwed up. Shawano. The Shawanonians.
1: Is it Shawano or Shawano?
0: It's Shawano, but it looks like Shawano.
2: Does it really?
1: Shawano.
0: Shawano.
1: Shawanio?
0: Hmm. Yeah.
2: Hmm. Wapanpons.
1: Wapanian?
2: No, Wapaners. Wapanpons is
0: yeah,
2: awesome.
0: Yeah, I like that. That's a good one.
2: Wapanpons.
0: What about Fond du Lac?
2: Ooh, you're so fond.
1: Fond du Lacians?
2: Ooh, baby,
0: yeah,
2: you're so
0: I think
2: fond
0: it's Fond du Lacians. I bet you that's
1: really?
0: It.
1: Really?
0: Well, I don't know. I would guess so. I'm just thinking of different towns here. I'm just shooting them out here. How about Wrightstown? Wrightstownians?
2: Wrightstowners.
1: Wrightstownian?
0: Freedom.
1: What about Nina? Ninoines?
0: Ninonians.
1: Like what the heck is
2: Ninonians.
1: That?
2: Ninonians.
0: Yo, what up, Ninonians?
1: Hello, Neonians.
0: Oh, that's kind of... Oh, Swamico, Shannon says, is a Swamikin.
2: Oh, nice.
1: Okay.
0: I like that.
1: I can see Swamikin.
0: Oh, this is the best. Joshua, if you live in Brilliant, you're a brilliant-aire.
2: That's dope.
0: Ah, that, they might have the winner
2: right
0: there.
2: They take the cake.
1: I get it.
2: Mwakoon. Oh, stop being a Mwakoon.
0: Oh, in fact, from West Appear, we call ourselves better than East Appear. Boo!
2: Dang!
1: Are we on East Appear?
2: No.
0: Yes, we're on the east side.
2: Are we?
0: Yeah.
2: No.
0: Yeah, it's the river. The river divides it. Natalie, how do you get to the river?
2: I found out there's only one river or one bridge.
1: The river is by Walgreens.
2: That's
0: yes,
2: true.
0: Basically.
1: And then you go over it.
2: You are right.
0: Yes, you go over the bridge.
1: See, I know. So.
0: How about the little town of Embarrass? Embarrass sights.
1: Embarrassings?
0: Embarrassings.
1: Wouldn't it be embarrassing?
0: Oh, great. It's 8:34 on WIXX. Thanks for all the text messages. Natalie, what's coming up with the hit list?
1: We're going to break down the VMAs, who walked away with the most awards, and what drama happened on camera.
0: We'll hear about it next on WIXX. 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
2: Brought to you by our friends at Habish Habish and Rhodes here. Sylvester Stallone is coming out with a new memoir called The Steps. It talks about his feud and rivalry with Arnold Schwarzenegger, the death of his son Sage, his late 90s slump, and his steroid use. Sabrina Carpenter will be starring in a new movie alongside Tom Holland without the spider webs. Instead, they're putting their dancing shoes on because it's a biopic about Fred Astaire and Ginger Rogers. No release date has been set yet.
0: So Sabrina's going to play Ginger?
2: Yes. Well, she's not going to play Fred.
0: Good call.
3: You don't know. You don't know that.
2: Breaking down the VMA, speaking of Sabrina Carpenter, she opened it up with Madonna, and then Charlie XCX joined her. Madonna walked away with 7 VMAs, including Artist of the Year. Taylor Swift had a big night as well. She won the first ever Artist Director honor and then premiered her music video with Dakota Johnson for Patient Zero. In addition to that, she won Video of the Year for The Fate of Ophelia, but as she was accepting that speech, the cameraman... Boy, does he need a raise because he panned over to Charlie XCX. And if you don't know, they don't like each other.
0: What's the feud there? Do we know?
2: Well, allegedly, Charlie XCX is friends with Matt Healy, who is Taylor's ex and was talking all this trash about Taylor to Matt. So there, I should have looked it up, but there's a song on Life of a Showgirl that is about her. It's not father figure, it's... I can't remember right now.
0: Charlie's a little sassy.
2: She's not
0: afraid to.
2: As she panned over to Charlie, Charlie wasn't even clapping. She was just patting her leg. Just kind of like, okay, get this over with.
0: The bare minimum.
2: Snoop Dogg was hosting the awards, and it was interesting. The VMAs just aren't what they used to be. As in the early 2000s.
0: You got to get rid of, like, 90s. I watched the Shaboozy performance. It was Shaboozy and Gunna. He did his new song, Cowboy, or his latest song.
2: Cowgirl,
0: that's what it is. But the dancing and the choreography and just the whole elaborate setup they had was pretty impressive.
2: Yeah. And, well, speaking of impressive, also Nirvana won the Video Vanguard Award.
0: I did watch that.
2: That brought me back. Incredible.
0: That brought
3: me back. Did
0: Dave
3: come?
2: Yes, yeah. Dave came.
0: It's so funny because, is it Chris? It's Chris, right? Chris. Yep. Chris is Novoselic. I'm sorry, but I mean, they're not young anymore, but no. He looks, you would never think he was a rock star. He's got like a mustache. He was wearing a suit, kind of balding hair.
2: And
0: glasses,
2: he's so tall.
0: And he's like 6'6". He's taller than I am. Yeah. Yeah. It's just so funny. And Dave still kind of looks rock and roll, obviously. He's still with the Foo Fighters.
3: It's Dave Grohl.
0: And then they had another guy out there. I always thought Nirvana was just 3 guys. There was a 4th guy who I'd never seen before was part of it, I guess.
2: He just got up there, lit a cigarette, and just did not care. Like, what were they going to do?
0: Right. We just won this award. All right, 8:41 on WIXX. Guess what time it is?
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3: 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Carly Ofsdahl. 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
0: We are getting close. 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
2: Mm-hmm.
0: And your chance to win that big jackpot as well. 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

0: 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There was a big date at the pumpkin patch this weekend, I heard, Huggy.
1: There was. It was two 13-year-olds, and we were supervising, and I'll tell you all that because it was hilarious.
0: Okay,
1: what we did.
0: We will have that story in about 3 minutes on WIXX. First, though...
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0: And we have our friend Carly Ofstahl on the phone. Hi, Carly. How are you?
4: Hi, good. How are you guys?
1: Good. Hi. What's up, Carly Fries? What's up, Carl's Jr., Carl's Davidson?
0: Carly, congratulations. You called back within 15 minutes and you are a winner.
5: Hey!
6: Of TSO tickets, but not only that, we're sending you a pack of Bud Light, baby.
0: Yeah, it's all good. Hey, Carly, have you ever seen Trans-Siberian Orchestra?
4: I have not.
0: Oh, it'll become a tradition for you because you're going to be blown away at how awesome it is. November 19th at the Resch Center. You're going for free to the 7:30 show. And now let's see if we can win you that money. How much money do you think's in the WIXX free money jackpot?
4: I'm
0: going to
4: go with 966.
0: Okay.
4: 0.66.
1: Too many sixes there, babe.
0: 966.66. We've got to enter that in here to see where it lands. $966.66 is...
3: Too high.
0: It is too high. Well, we're getting closer. Carly, thank you so much for playing. Congratulations again. And enjoy the TSO concert in the Bud Light, all right?
4: All right. Thank you so much.
0: All right. Hang on the line. We'll tell you how to get your prizes here. It's 8:50 on IXX, and we're going to do this again at 9:40, 11:40, 1:40, and 4:40. So if you haven't got us your name yet, text MONEY to 31011, and

0: 101 WIXX, Huggy, Natalie, and Corey, and Young Love. Huggy got to experience for the first time this weekend, and it was hilarious.
1: Aww. I've never been a chaperone for two 13-year-olds, 8th graders that are going on their first date.
0: Aww.
1: Two 13-year-olds, my future stepdaughter, Kinley, she took and asked, that was the scary part, I think, is her asking if she could bring her boyfriend. Now it's new love, newfound love.
0: Mm-hmm.
1: You know, I guess he said I love you already.
0: Wow.
1: So, I'm just saying, it's getting pretty serious. So, took him to the pumpkin patch, Blazer Acres, yesterday. It was cute. It was a nice day out, you know. Mm-hmm. So, we asked Kinley prior, would you like us to be awkward or weird? Because we can, me and Ashley can go one way or the other.
0: Either
1: do,
0: way.
1: Do you want us?
0: There's no normal.
1: Do you want us to just sit there and not say anything? Because I know you two aren't going to be talking. They didn't talk the whole car ride until we got there, which is, you know, 13-year-olds, they're awkward. But when that I remember awkward. When I was 13, I was yapping, dude. But still, you know.
0: You're Huggy, though.
1: So she said, just be weird, because if you're awkward, then it's going to be awkward. So the thing about that is we have music in the car. And we made a quote-unquote playlist of songs while we're driving to the place.
2: Oh, no.
1: So we're just listening to it pretty low, pretty low. And then we had to turn it up. Now, there are featured things on this playlist that she probably wouldn't listen to, but I definitely thought it was hilarious.
3: Fruit salad, yummy, yummy.
1: Fruit salad, yummy, yummy. Now, listen, this song is a bop. And nobody liked it. Nobody was amused by it.
0: I can't say I've ever heard this song.
2: So, no, this is something that
1: it's by the Wiggles.
2: You would make.
1: Oh, yeah, it's by the Wiggles. Okay. And it's a classic song. Now, we went through the whole discography of Kids Bop.
0: Oh, God.
1: Until we decided, she texted me from the back seat and says, please stop, all capital letters. Because we just kept going and kept going.
0: That was her Mayday.
2: Okay, but did her name pop up? That she texted you on the screen?
1: Yes. So it popped up because she's under Ken Leezy, and it just popped up and Ashley's laughing. I'm like, all right, she's texting me to stop while she's in the back seat. Just going to stop for you because I don't want to continue to embarrass you. So we got to the farm and I'm just being weird, trying different things.
0: Like you normally are.
1: Throwing out there. Now, I knew the kid's name when I started. His name was Nico, but I kept calling him Marco because I thought it was pretty funny. And then they kept asking over and over and over again, could you please stop calling him Marco? And I'm like, isn't that his name? I had no idea. But I did, and I thought it was really funny. So.
0: Good thing you thought it was funny.
1: We ended the day with some pizza. We drove the kid back to his house. Sweet kid. Nice manners, yeah. Except for the couple times that he didn't open the door for Kinley, which he was super mad about. But I don't think he knew because it was his first date. But then he saw me and Ashley.
0: Think
1: I was
0: how nervous he was.
1: Oh, right. Yeah. I was holding the door open for Ashley, and then eventually he caught on and started
0: opening
1: the door.
0: Did he know who you were? Like, this is
1: so.
0: Huggy from the radio or no?
1: She probably told him, but yeah. I don't know.
0: Okay.
1: So we're dropping the kid off at school, or at the house. And Kinley gets out with him and gives him a hug. Now, I blast this song. As he's walking out of the car, my radio is cranked, the window's down, and she is just not having a good time. She's like, turn this off. Please turn this off. And I'm like, what do you mean? Careless Whisper? This is a great song. And he's just like kind of looking back, going to the door like, going on?
0: So that's funny.
1: It was interesting to see a different dynamic because, you know, it's the first date. What are you going to do? We left him in the corn maze. Me and Ashley only went the 0.5 mile one, and we ended up back through the entrance, so we left them there and went on all the slides.
0: Oh, okay.
1: I don't know if they shared a first kiss.
0: Will there be a second date after that, or did you scare him away?
1: No, I mean, we'll see, because he didn't open the doors for her, so she's a little upset.
0: Yeah,
1: maybe he wasn't.
0: Maybe.
1: Dude, this kid, I'm not going to throw him under the bus. We got the pizza. But first, we got those garlic knots, super warm, got
0: yummy.
1: Warm sauce. They didn't even sit on the table yet, and he was grabbing one like this kid hasn't eaten in years.
0: Heck yeah.
1: Yo, and I didn't realize.
0: Gotta feed the boy.
1: That's that 13-year-old boy mentality, you know?
0: Absolutely.
1: So if you want me and Ashley, my girlfriend, to chaperone your date, go ahead and text DATE to 31011 and sign yourself up.
0: You're going to get a lot of people doing that. How to embarrass your kid.
2: I'm
1: here.
0: Huggy, bring him on a date. It's 8:57.
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12: 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Not once. 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
3: 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You are going to be taking away 2 tickets to see the Trans-Siberian Orchestra this November 19th. So Dana Bain of Menasha. It's almost a whole Batman villain over here. That's Dana Bain of Menasha. 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
1: Fox 11, the most accurate forecast team in Northeast Wisconsin. Another reason why the team that covers the storm has you covered.
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8: 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Daniels stands with Trump. 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
9: What follows is an important question from Milwaukee County Judge David Borowski.
10: Why is the Sheriff's Department handing laptops or iPads to defendants?
9: There's only one reason, and that's David Crowley. David Crowley gave tablets to every inmate in Milwaukee County, regardless of their crime. And what happened next? A domestic abuser used a county-issued tablet to contact and threaten his victim more than 1,500 times. A triple murder suspect used one to intimidate a witness. Another inmate accessed child pornography. And who signed off on the program? David Crowley. Not once. Twice. David Crowley even authorized the program again in 2025.
10: It's preposterous.
11: He's right. I'm Tom Tiffany, and as governor, I will protect victims and not give violent criminals the tools to harass them.
12: Paid for by Tiffany for Wisconsin.

0: 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I need caller 11 at 406-1011 to take a guess at the free money jackpot. 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
0: And Megan is here, you lucky duck. 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
2: From Kakana.
0: Well, I hope you're ready to play. You are caller 11 today.
2: Awesome.
0: Yeah. No matter what you guess today, you are still going to be walking away with those two tickets to see the Trans-Siberian Orchestra this November, a Christmas show you do not want to miss. So you're in for a treat.
2: Thank you so much.
0: Absolutely. And here, let's see if you can get this money today now. 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
0: Ooh, that's $966.43. 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

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Daniels stands with Trump. 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

0: According to a poll, 14% of people always do this at a restaurant. It's 10 o'clock trivia on WIXX. Stephanie is in Oshkosh today. What do you think the answer is?
1: I think they look at the special menu.
0: Ooh. And you know, if you know me, you know I'm always trying to save a big buck. If we can go during lunch specials, give me like a breakfast sampler with like my eggs and whatever, all for like $5. That's the American dream right there.
1: Right.
0: So I am sure that is up there on the list, but not quite for this one. 406-1011 is the number. You can try me again, okay?
1: All right.

0: back to you.
1: Nick is on the line waiting to guess. It's 10 o'clock trivia on WIXX. 14% of people always do this at a restaurant. Nick, what do you think?
2: They say that they finish all their fries.
1: Oh, like before they get to the burger, before they get to the main meal, they always finish the sides first?
2: Yeah.
1: I mean, maybe it's like a psychological thing. I know that some people, they kind of pick and choose from everything all at once. But some people, you know, they fill up on bread rolls and then their main course you're taking with you into the to-go box. And that thing's going to be in your fridge forever.

0: all the way.
1: They say 14% of people always do this while they're at a restaurant. It's 10 o'clock trivia with Martha and Mara, and Nathan is here. What say you, Nathan?
2: So I used to be a dishwasher at a restaurant, and like so many people are touching your silverware from wrapping and stuff, I always clean mine off.
1: That's a really good point, because at first when I heard this, I didn't initially think about that, but like now I feel like I'm going to religiously check my silverware, because you're
2: like,
1: right.
2: Your dishwasher pulls it out, and then the person who's wrapping it, they're touching it, and they're not putting on gloves, they're not washing their hands, and do you want that in your mouth?
1: No, absolutely not. You know, you never know if something falls on the floor, if somebody's going to like pick it up and pretend that it never happened, you know?
2: Oops.
1: Fantastic guessing today, Nathan, because that is right. You're making yourself a winner today.
2: Awesome.
1: Yeah. And hey, hopefully you got some more winning in your future where you're going. Sending all the luck to you when you're going to Mole Lake Casino out in Crandon. $50 in free play. So you get to go have some fun, play some games, hopefully win something big.
2: All right.
1: I appreciate you, Nathan. Hey, who made you a winner?
2: WISF.

0: before you go, there's something I want you to have.
1: Oh, it's beautiful. But wait a minute, isn't this...
0: Yeah, yes it is.
1: But I thought the old lady dropped it into the ocean in the air.
0: Well, baby, I went down and got it for you.

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6: Here's another Northeast Wisconsin construction update. Most of this year's closures will be opening in the coming months. The northbound I-41 on-ramp from Wisconsin Avenue will open in mid-October. The diverging Diamond Interchange at Richmond will open in early November. And lane expansion and noise barriers from Wisconsin to Lyndale will be complete in late November. Don't forget to always watch your speed in construction zones and stay safe on the road.
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8: 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A triple murder suspect used one to intimidate a witness. Another inmate accessed child pornography. And who signed off on the program? David Crowley. Not once. 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

just made their Saturday Night Live debut as the musical guest for a season 52 premiere that happened this past Saturday. Also, Wisconsin native Grace Ryder, it was her debut too. So if you missed it, you better go home and open up Hulu quick. Now make way for Papa Roach. Wake up, Colin, WIXX. 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

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For those near Waldo in Sheboygan County, all north and southbound lanes on Highway 57 at Highway 28 are closed due to a water main break. Again, I'll say that. All north and southbound lanes on Highway 57 at Highway 28 in Waldo are closed due to a water main break. So make sure you find an alternate route if you can. And text traffic to 31011. We'll always make sure you're up to date, and we'll send those traffic alerts straight to your phone. Now, Lincoln Park, it's numb. I accept.

0: Ms. Mara with a reminder, all north and southbound lanes on Highway 57 at Highway 28 are still closed in Waldo due to a water main break. Always text traffic to 31011 for those traffic alerts. 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

special order signed a couple months ago that they're having us lower our flags to honor all the Wisconsin firefighters and EMS workers who have unfortunately lost their lives in the line of duty. And on Saturday, that was supposed to be in line with the final alarm ceremony in Wisconsin Rapids, honoring them there. And then on October 10th, they're going to have the Wisconsin Firefighters Memorial Day, and they're going to be putting the flags at half staff for that as well. Of course, a huge thank you to our first responders,

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2: 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I need Angie Culver from Menasha. 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So Angie Culver of Menasha, 406-1011. 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
12: 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A triple murder suspect used one to intimidate a witness. Another inmate accessed child pornography. And who signed off on the program? David Crowley. Not once. Twice. David Crowley even authorized the program again in 2025.
13: It's preposterous.
14: 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I'm Tom Tiffany, and as governor, I will protect victims and not give violent criminals the tools to harass them.
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Alex Warren with the latest. I

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2: There are three songs in the Retro Lunch. It's your job to take text in the title or artist of any of the three songs to 31011, and you'll be in to win a gift card to Ivy Trails Gift and Garden Center of Green Bay and Manitowoc. They got what you need for your home and garden. And I got Roberta on the line in a sec. I'll tell you what her guess was free money jackpot. First, we're going to get started with Fat Joe and Ashanti. It's

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0: All righty, Roberto made it through. We've been waiting to see what you're guessing for this Free Money Jackpot. You're getting Bud Light today and a pair of Trans-Siberian Orchestra tickets. But how much money is in this Free Money Jackpot? What do you think?
2: Oh, I don't know. 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I'm going to go with $966.30.
0: 30 cents. Okay, that's $966.30 going once. $966.30 going twice. 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
1: Too low.
0: No worries. 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

Shaboozy. He just gave an awesome performance at the VMAs yesterday. Unfortunately, though, did not win any of his two nominations. And this next artist didn't either, which is absolutely wild.

WIXX. My name's Mara, and it looks like something called pizza beans is starting to make waves online. But before you knock it, you better hear about it first. I'll tell you about it after these two songs here. First, Miss Chapel Roan, WIXX. Hi.

0: And no, it's not beans on toast. That's going to be across the pond there. Ours is a bit more delicious than that. And it's all thanks to this girl named Christy, okay? It's for anyone who wants the pizza taste but doesn't want all the carbs of the bread of the pizza. So she's using beans instead. Here she is breaking it down a little bit.
1: 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Serve and enjoy.
0: And at first, you know, you'd be rolling your eyes a bit, but you can't tell me that doesn't sound good. Like, just put a ton of cheese on there and you'll be good. But if you didn't get that down, no worries. You can text BEAN, B-E-A-N, to 31011. I'll send you the tutorial. Though, with all that up in it, I don't know how much healthier it's going to be. 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

101 WIXX. And hey, if you were at the Packers game last Thursday night, I hear that Mrs. Jordan Love, well, she's looking for a gold vintage Chanel purse containing her ID and a Sony digital camera that I guess was allegedly stolen from her when she was at the game. Very much a bummer. So if you see it, you know, turn it in. Or don't, you know, I guess you don't have to. You'd have a pretty cool souvenir from the night, though. I think breaking the law shouldn't be on your bingo card this year, okay? WIXX.

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That's 2:30 and 7:30 at the Resch Center. 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
7: What follows is an important question from Milwaukee County Judge David Borowski.
8: Why is the Sheriff's Department handing laptops or iPads to defendants?
7: There's only one reason, and that's David Crowley. David Crowley gave tablets to every inmate in Milwaukee County, regardless of their crime. And what happened next? A domestic abuser used a county-issued tablet to contact and threaten his victim more than 1,500 times. A triple murder suspect used one to intimidate a witness. Another inmate accessed child pornography. And who signed off on the program? David Crowley. Not once. Twice. David Crowley even authorized the program again in 2025.
8: It's preposterous.
9: He's right. I'm Tom Tiffany, and as governor, I will protect victims and not give violent criminals the tools to harass them.
10: Paid for by Tiffany for Wisconsin.

your favorite TV show make the list of the top 100 shows of the 21st century? Well, let's find out. It's according to findings from the New York Times. Sitting at number 3, Mad Men, one of my mom's favorites. Number 2, The Wire. And then number 1, I don't think you even need to guess, Breaking Bad beat out all the other TV shows of the century. Some other notable mentions, Game of Thrones came in at number 6. 53 was Stranger Things, which is to me is wild. Is on the list at all because that last season was but if you wanted to see the full 100, you could text TV to 31011 and I'll send it to you. But if you don't see your favorite on there, I'm just the messenger, okay? You got to take it up with the critics. That's TV to 31011 WIXX.

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0: Ring-a-ding-ding. I think she was listening, and I got Afternoon Haze here, too, to help me out a little bit. 406-1011. Hi, who's this?
2: Hi, this is Rhiannon Marmee.
0: Rhiannon, are you perchance calling from, where are you calling from? Suamico?
2: From Suamico, yes.
0: Yeah! Well, thank you so much for giving me a call back. Are you ready to take a guess today?
2: Oh, I have no idea what it's even at.
0: Oh, well, sheesh, Rhiannon. Well, hey, no worries. Whatever you guess, you're still going to be winning those tickets to see Trans-Siberian Orchestra on November 19th. But got to know, what are you thinking? What's in your noggin for this free money jackpot?
2: I'm going to go 966.39.
0: Okie doke, that's $966.39. $966.39. Let's hear about it, Rhiannon.
1: Too slow.
0: Hurts my heart a little bit too hearing that. Hey, thank you so much, Rhiannon. I appreciate you. Afternoon Haze, who was here just helping me out just now, he's going to have your next name coming for you. 440, so make sure you're listening.
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1: Sometimes somebody calls you a name and you're like, where did that come from? Mara from the Middays is in here and you told me you got insulted this weekend.
3: I was shopping for some furniture and stuff like that, and I go into unnamed furniture store, and the girl there, she's young, she's so nice, she's directing me to where to go because I'm like, I need a couch. She's showing me like $3,000 couches, okay? And then I'm like, before you show me any more, can you, I'm more in like the $500 to $600 range. And then she's like, oh, well, you know, I just assumed that if you like come to a furniture store that you would, and then she trailed off.
1: Oh, so she called you poor.
3: She straight up called me poor. And I'm like, I'm not going to like rat her out or nothing. I'm just like, okay, I see where I stand, I suppose.
1: Well, there we go. There's poor Mara over here.
3: Furniture is expensive.
1: Trying to find furniture.
3: Yeah, and I'm sneezing. I'm coughing. Come on now.
1: Well, let's have a good week on a Monday. Kicking off the show is The Beach's Edge of the Earth on IXX.

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3: 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Not sure if that's a thing. Anyway, back to the copy. It's that simple. Your next guess happens at
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0: Ella Langley, choosing Texas on WIXX. I'm Hayes. Somebody insults you sometimes, and you don't even realize it, and they probably don't mean to insult you, but Mara, our midday girl, was going furniture shopping for her new apartment over this weekend, and basically got called poor at the furniture store.
1: She's just like, I would assume if you're coming to the furniture store, you would have some money, huh? Is that what you were going to say?
0: Why are you trying to get a couch for $500? So Brenda's calling in 406-1011. Brenda, you have a solution to this problem, yeah?
2: I was going to suggest if she goes on Temu, she could do Afterpay.
0: No, she's going to go on Temu and get a couch, and it's going to show up as a little dollhouse one.
2: Well, no. They have good furniture on there.
0: So is that where the poor people who shouldn't be going into the furniture store goes to Temu?
2: Yes.
0: Mara, do you like that suggestion? You should just go on Temu and get one of those boneless couches. Have you ever seen those?
1: Yeah, I'm a little afraid because then what if it doesn't inflate like it's supposed to?
0: Yeah, they come vacuum sealed, like in a package, and then you just open it up and it turns into a couch.
1: I'll just have a big blob in the corner.
0: I'd sleep on it. WIXX.

0: 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What's trending? Non-stop music.
1: You'll be able to see this brand new band coming on the scene from Chicago. They're called Axe and the Hatchet Men. You're going to be able to see them for free. Totally free of charge, and I'm going to tell you how to do that after you hear their latest song. It's called Hotel Room, trending now on

That is Zach's and the Hatchetmen on WIXX. They're going to be coming to Green Bay here at the WIXX studios, and you'll have a chance to see them live and in the flesh and get to meet them, take all the photos you want, and get a live, intimate acoustic performance from them this Saturday at 12 p.m. If you want to go completely free, just let us know you want to come. 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All you got to do, let us know you want to come. 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And catch those guys, Axe and the Hatchetmen, coming right here to the WIXX studios in Green Bay this Saturday. 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

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So you still got about a year to go, but tickets go on sale this week. I want to get you there before the tickets go on sale. 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We're going to play the 2-second song quiz all week long for your chance to win. That's coming up in less than an hour from now. 3:30, your shot to see Hillary Duff on IXX.

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4: 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Another inmate accessed child pornography. 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David Crowley. 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

Kid Rock all summer long on WIXX. If you're a Brewers fan like I am, 103 wins after this weekend. Fourth straight division title. Dare I say, you feel kind of fabulous going into the postseason. Go Brewers from IXX. Here's Meek. I

Morgan Wallen, Tate McRae's on WIXX. WIXX Hurling Clark Law Firm traffic alert. If you're driving toward the Leo Frigo Bridge, I-43 northbound, before you hit the Webster Avenue exit, you're going to see some backups and delays. Left lane is reported to be closed on I-43 north before that Webster Avenue exit due to a crash. Just expect those. Again, I-43 northbound, before you hit the Webster Avenue exit as you're heading towards the Leo Frigo, left lane closed due to a crash. Text TRAFFIC to 31011 to sign up for alerts right to your phone. Thanks to Hurling Clark Law Firm and IXX.

0: 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Hi, Mara.
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0: We call that song Mr. Oreo. WIXX. Teddy Swims. I'm Hayes. You're winning a Hillary Duff tickets next at 3:30. We're going to play the 2-second song quiz. So if you didn't hear me play this last week, I brought Mara in as an example of how to play this game.
1: It's so much fun.
0: All right. So I'm going to give you a range, Mara. All right. Pretend you're playing.
1: Yes.
0: Pick a number between 0 and 210.
1: Oh my God. Hillary Duff. 200.
0: All right. 200. I'm going to play you 2 seconds of this song. 200 seconds into the song, you got to tell me the artist or the title, Mara. Are you ready?
1: I am ready.
0: Here we go. What song is this? Do you know it?
1: Is it Rihanna?
0: And T.I.? That would be correct, Mara. Let's go. We're going to play that up next with you coming up in 8 minutes from now. 3:30 for your chance to win Hillary Duff tickets and IXX. Justin Bieber's on now.

0: Call me right now if you want to win Hillary Duff tickets next November 2027 at the Pfizer Forum in Milwaukee. Caller 11 gets to play. 920-406-1011. Alex Warren, Ordinary's on now.
1: They say the holy water's watered down, and this town's lost its faith.

0: Portugal the Man on WIXX. You're winning Hillary Duff tickets, 920-406-1111. If you want to play, who's this?
1: This is Eric.
0: Eric, where are you calling from, dude?
1: Green Bay.
0: Okay, welcome. We're going to play the two-second song quiz. Hillary Duff was super popular between the years of 2002 and 2007. So every day this week, I'm going to pick a different year. We're going to start off with 2002. I'm going to play you 2 seconds of a song, but you pick where I play that 2 seconds in the song. You just got to give me the artist or title. Three in a row is going to get you those Hillary Duff tickets, okay?
1: Okay.
0: All right, let's start off with this one right here. Pick a number between 0 and 190.
1: 23.
0: Okay, 23 seconds in. Here's 2 seconds of the song. Give me artist or title. Fact of your existence,
1: baby. Oh, boy.
0: One more time. Fact of your existence,
1: baby, I'm a climber. Jennifer Lopez?
0: Is it J-Lo? A little Jenny from the block? No, it's not. Nope. Good try, though, dude. Thank you.
1: Thank you.
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9: What follows is an important question from Milwaukee County Judge David Borowski.
10: Why is the Sheriff's Department handing laptops or iPads to defendants?
9: There's only one reason, and that's David Crowley. David Crowley gave tablets to every inmate in Milwaukee County, regardless of their crime. And what happened next? A domestic abuser used a county-issued tablet to contact and threaten his victim more than 1,500 times. A triple murder suspect used one to intimidate a witness. Another inmate accessed child pornography. And who signed off on the program? David Crowley. Not once. Twice. David Crowley even authorized the program again in 2025.
10: It's preposterous.
11: He's right.
6: I'm Tom Tiffany, and as governor, I will protect victims and not give violent criminals the tools to harass them.
11: Paid for by Tiffany for Wisconsin.

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1: Noah Kahan and Posties, WIXX, I'm Hayes. We're playing for Hillary Duff tickets at 920-406-1011. Call now if you want to play. Who's this?
2: Hi, this is Lauren.
1: Where are you calling from?
2: Green Bay.
1: First guy before you did not get this correct. So what I'm going to do is I'm going to play you 2 seconds of a song, but you pick where in the song that we're going to play this 2 seconds from. Oh, pick a number between 0 and 190.
2: Oh, boy. 1, 2, 3.
1: 123 seconds into the song. I'm going to play you 2 seconds of it. Tell me the artist or title. Here we go. One more time.
2: Okay. Shakira.
1: That is Shakira. Yes. Whenever, wherever. Let's go. All right.
2: Woohoo.
1: Let's go on to number two here. Pick a number between 0 and 190.
2: 72.
1: Here we go. Artist or title. Here we go. Better get that. One more time.
2: I'm coming up,
1: so you
2: better get this body started. I'm coming up, I'm coming. That's Pink.
1: Yes. She literally said the title of the song, Get the Party Started. Last one, here we go. Pick a number between 0 and 241.
2: Oh, okay.
1: It's a longer one.
2: Yeah, let's do 199.
1: Okay. 199 seconds into the song. Here's 2 seconds of it. You tell me the song title or artist.
2: That is Miss Avril Lavigne.
1: And do you know the song title just for bonus points here?
2: Yes, that is Complicated.
1: There we go. Congratulations. You're going to Hillary Duff.
2: Woohoo! Oh my gosh. Thank you.
1: Yeah, you got a little bit of time. I don't think you have any plans for November of 2027, but now you do. So,
2: no, I actually don't, and I already know who I'm going to bring with me, so this is perfect.
1: Well, who are you going to bring with you?
2: My sister-in-law. She has been talking about this concert and how she wants to go.
1: All right, well, fabulous. I'm going to hook you up with a pair of tickets for you and your sister. Hillary Duff, the Lucky Me Tour, comes to Pfizer Forum in Milwaukee on Friday, November 12th, 2027. Tickets go on sale this week. If you text VIP to 31011, I'll shoot you a pre-sale code this week to get your tickets when they go on sale this Friday. Otherwise, you can win them all week long here on WIXX before you can buy them like you did. Congratulations. Who loves you?
2: Thank you so much, WIXX.

0: Shout out to Alyssa Valentine and Hobart, who's loving the Backstreet Boys and IXX.
1: It's Baby Hayes.
0: The new iPhone Duo releases very soon and pre-orders go on sale. Are you going to buy it? That's the flippy phone. It's the one that you can flip open like a book. Mara here is in the studio. Hi, Mara.
2: It doesn't flip the right way, though, so no, wrong.
0: The big question is how durable it's going to be, especially with the screen open like that, and it folds. So the question is whether or not that screen is going to shatter. Now, with phones nowadays, I could drop my iPhone from the roof of this building, and it would probably end up being fine.
2: Well, do you have a case on it? Do you have a screen protector? Do you have all the bells and whistles?
0: Usually I don't wear a case on my phone. Okay. And I have dropped it in the shower because I bring my phone in the shower and I watch videos and whatever. So like literally it has fallen onto the ground and it's been fine. So I want to know from you, back when phones used to not be so indestructible, and I'm not talking about the Nokias that basically you could literally light on fire and it would be fine, but how did your tech break in the most absurd way? 920-406-1011. If you want to chime in or text into 31011. Now, Mara, how did you break your phone?
2: I had like an off-brand smartphone. It wasn't like a Samsung. It wasn't an iPhone. It was something off-brand. And I was walking a homeroom one day in middle school, like eighth grade, okay? And it just straight up falls out of my pocket, lands on the edge, and it just shatters. The entire thing just shattered.
0: They used to do that. If you looked at your phone wrong, it would shatter.
2: Yeah, legitly.
0: Bring back the Nokia that was indestructible. How did your tech break in the most ridiculous way? 920-406-1011 to chime in or text me at 31011.
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0: That is Taylor. WIXX, the craziest way that you broke your phone. Maybe you looked at it wrong and it just shattered. 406-1011, I want to hear from you. How did you do it? Kevin, what's up, dude?
1: Hey, how's it going?
0: Going good, dude. How did your tech break or phone break in a weird way?
1: I don't know how people break their phones. I'll be 55 in October. I had a phone since I was 18, and I had the old Zach Morris phone, the thin, skinny one with the tall antenna.
0: Okay, yeah.
1: And I never broke a phone, so as soon as I get out of where I'm at, I'll probably break my phone, but I never broke a phone before.
0: Yeah, just watch. It's going to fly out of your pocket and just shatter in a million pieces after this.
1: Because I said that.

0: Amber on WIXX. I'm Hayes. How did you break your phone in the most ridiculous way? 406-1011. Who's this?
1: This is Katie. I'm calling from Menasha. I was at Great America in Illinois, and I lost my phone on Raging Bull mid-ride.
0: Wait, don't tell me they shut the ride down. Did they do that?
1: They totally did. They shut the whole ride down, and I got dirty looks from everyone.
0: Okay, now did they actually get it back for you? Like, did it survive?
1: So they found it, gave it back to me, and it was completely smashed. So they put it in the little smashed phone box that they put outside the ride to show all the smash phones and stuff.
0: Oh, and it just lives there now, taunting you. It's the

0: WIXX Hurling Clark Law from Traffic Alert. A heads up for you, if you commute on US 10 through Forest Junction area, right now we're seeing a full closure of US 10 east and westbound at Church Street in Forest Junction. That's due to a crash causing delays in that area. Again, US 10 east and west closed in both directions at Church Street in the Forest Junction area due to a crash. Text the word traffic to 31011 to sign up for traffic alerts right to your phone. Thanks to Hurling Clark Law Firm and IXX.
1: And feeling like P. Diddy.
2: Hey, what up, girl?
1: Grab my glasses, I'm out the door. I'm gonna hit this city.
2: Let's
1: before
2: go.
1: I leave, brush my teeth with a bottle of Jack. Cause when I leave,

0: Kesha, WIXX. I think you'd be devastated if this happened. We're talking about the weird way that you broke your phone at 920-406-1011. Jenny texting into 31011 last winter during Snowmageddon. Remember the 20, 30 inches we got? Her phone went through the snowblower. Devastating. 406-1011. I want to hear from you. The wild way that you broke your phone. Heather, how'd you do it?
1: Well, I wouldn't really say I broke it, but I had to get a new one because I kind of dropped it in the toilet.
0: Age-old problem.
1: I was at Sam's Club and I kind of dropped it in the toilet.
0: I feel bad for asking, but was it after it was used or
1: no,
0: after?
1: No, thank God. But I still had to fish it out and I knew, no. Tell me, would you

0: Hayes is on.
1: Talking about how you broke your phone in the worst and weirdest way, 406-1011. Michelle from Seymour texting into 31011. I launched my phone into a campfire after it flew out of my lawn chair. Somehow it still worked after melting in there for a little bit. A little toasty. 406-1011. Anna, how did you break your phone in a weird way?
2: So I was actually on the zipper, and do you guys remember Sawdust Days in Oshkosh?
1: Yeah, I do.
2: Yeah, it fell out of like that cage thing, and it was one of those chocolate phones.
1: No.
2: It totally broke, so.
1: That's the problem with the zipper, though, because you're in the cage, so if your phone flies out, it's smacking you in the face before it plummets to the ground.
2: Yeah, it actually didn't. It just fell right out. And I'm like, my phone! So.
1: Oh, and you have to just sit there and ride the rest of the ride.
2: Yeah, exactly.

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6: Here's another Northeast Wisconsin construction update. Most of this year's closures will be opening in the coming months. The northbound I-41 on-ramp from Wisconsin Avenue will open in mid-October. The diverging Diamond Interchange at Richmond will open in early November. And lane expansion and noise barriers from Wisconsin to Lindale will be complete in late November. Don't forget to always watch your speed in construction zones and stay safe on the road.
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8: 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Another inmate accessed child pornography. 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
3: Wow.
0: So just for calling, you're scoring a pair of tickets to Trans-Siberian Orchestra at the Rush Center, November 19th, 2:30 show. And then also because I like you so much, I'm going to give you a free pack of Bud Light. How does that sound?
3: Yeah, it sounds great.
0: All right, let's go. All right, let's get down to the nitty-gritty here. We're down to a couple cents on this. What do you think is in the Free Money Jackpot?
3: $966.41.
0: $966.41. Final answer.
3: Let's do 966.40. Did you say? Yeah, 41. I'm going to go with that.
0: We're locking it in. $966.41 is...
2: Too slow.
0: Sure, you're still scoring those TSO tickets, and I'm going to hook you up with that Bud Light. Congratulations, who loves you?
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2: 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Taylor Swift, Patient Zero, is trending now on IXX.

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2: 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She's faced the medical bills from the care that saved her infant son's life. Becky Nichols is a local leader who fights for us, not David Daniels. He's a lobbyist who stands up for Trump. Tariffs driving up grocery prices, Daniels stands with Trump. Millions losing health coverage, Daniels stands with Trump. Gas prices through the roof from the war in Iran, Daniels still stands with Trump. And when it comes to Wisconsin women, Daniels endorsed a near-total abortion ban, saying on tape that after 6 weeks, quote, I don't think it should be allowed. 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

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We are your Green Bay Packers station. The Packers were looking for linemen over the weekend. Today they signed Mekhi Becton, a former first-round pick who won a Super Bowl with the Eagles. He's now a part of the practice squad. That's after grabbing veteran guard Laken Tomlinson off the Cowboys this weekend. And that's, of course, after the loss against Atlanta on Thursday. Jordan Love is probably sending out thank you cards for that one. Not sending out thank you cards to the person who stole Jordan Love's wife's Veronica Stone's purse and camera, which are still yet to be found. Packers travel to Tampa Bay to take on the Buccaneers this Sunday. 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
2: Here's another Northeast Wisconsin construction update. Most of this year's closures will be opening in the coming months. The northbound I-41 on-ramp from Wisconsin Avenue will open in mid-October. The diverging Diamond Interchange at Richmond will open in early November. And lane expansion and noise barriers from Wisconsin to Lindale will be complete in late November. 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
4: 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A triple murder suspect used one to intimidate a witness. Another inmate accessed child pornography. 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
6: 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I'm Tom Tiffany, and as governor, I will protect victims and not give violent criminals the tools to harass them.
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Warren Fever Dreams on WIXX. I'm Hayes. Tommy's in next for the night show with new rosé. It's called New Trick. Grab a skateboard for this. That's what it feels like. IXX.